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3: Able to fly over 1000 Front Street. We have reports the subject's in at 242 and they're surrounding a unconscious male on the ground.
2: In 1000 Front Street?
3: A for Mesa, Delta King.
2: Right on.
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0: 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It's on fire. 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

0: 2-Charles-31, you're coming in on proximity for a priority call on channel 1. Stand 3 to copy the cross. Charles 16 and 31. Charles 31 and 16 to start in proximity for a 245 in progress, 1506 Water Rail Drive in 1B Boy. Originally was a 503 report. The caller called back to say that they didn't want to report because the vehicle was returned. We received a duplicate call from the suspect saying that they in a 245, due to the caller not returning the vehicle soon enough, the subject wrapped a cord around the caller's neck. So 245 in progress, 1B Boy, Sam with a copy.
1: Semi-copy, is the other half still there?

0: 7-4 Sam, you can advise CH meeting, probably code 4. I made it to Fair Oaks, you too.
1: Copy. 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
1: Check Charles 31, you can code 4. 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

0: 6-7, David 2, Wolfer, check on Stevenson.
1: Charles 24, were you able to find that Michigan suburb place? Nah, I got a VIN.
2: Negative, I'll take the VIN.
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1: The RT unit on Sheriff Channel 4?
0: Yeah, is there a cover call at Folsom and Lafayette?
1: The fire gave us a call at 8965 Folsom, something about a BMA. We were trying to call over to them to get further information regarding.
0: Sorry to cut you off. Give us the call. Folsom and Manlove, we're with them. I think RT-11's with us as well.
2: 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Fire 10-10 of 2024 on a 2014 Chevrolet House Pending Master out of Gilroy.
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0: 7 Eagle, Charlie.
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2: 1442,
1: we have one detained. RT 42, I copy, one detained. Did you need a patrol unit to that location?
2: Yeah, affirm, no go.
1: Copy.
0: Four 7, can you bring up Super Garza?
3: Transfer to Englewood.
0: Franklin and 36, it's going to be a teal Pontiac. Good place.

0: 27, was there an injury update on Sawyer?
1: Gang 2-1, Gang 2-4, welfare.
2: Gang 2-1, we're okay.
1: Copy. Trust is no check.

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1: Charles 16, go ahead.
0: This 245 is going to be unbounded. It's going to be at 415 dB only.
1: 16, Charles.

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0: Exit 84, traffic stop.
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0: Stopped in for a Ridge 5, Mary Victor Nora, 839. All right, back.

0: Information direction is 415 vehicle, Sunrise, US 50 eastbound. Silver Toyota Tacoma, plate 7, Union 45735, swerving through the lanes, braking. Keeps braking. Caller thinks possibly 23152 or elderly male.
1: Good, thank you.
0: Probation George 4, go ahead.
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0: Probation George 4, check.

Information District 3 units and assist pending with CHP and fire for a white female adult black clothing who she lit a fire and now she's running in and out of traffic screaming.

6-1 David, one unit to cover. Center for 242 just occurred. 6701 Sunny Slope. There's a RP saying a male put his hands on her. Lived there and then disconnected.

Information District 6, there's a TAS alert on a felony vehicle northbound Stockton from Lawrence. The silver 2004 Mercedes E320. 10th suspect, supposed to be in the vehicle, Middle Eastern female, foot 5 heavy set, Middle Eastern male with a beard.

0: Heron, would you be interested in the following vehicle? What was the vehicle description again?
1: It's a silver 2004 Mercedes E320. Silver in color, four-door. Looks like it has a sunroof.
0: I mean, there's northbound Stockton in front of Florence.
1: Affirm. Foot five heavy set. Middle Eastern.

0: It's a silver 2004 Mercedes E320. 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Looks like it has a sunroof.
1: Okay, there's northbound Stockton in front of Florence.
0: Affirmative.

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For you, and start you to cover 6-1-David-1. For a 242, we have an additional 21 of an open line 415 between a male and a female. A female saying, he put his hands on me and he won't leave.

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2: Hey, firm, we just got a call entered for it.
1: In the face and pulled her braids. Stand by for the apartment number.
2: And for all units, it's going to be a silver 2004 Mercedes E32. It's a felony vehicle for a 211. Suspect was female, Middle Eastern, 5'5", last seen wearing a shirt with a small flower on it.
3: No.
2: Check, what was it across on Arden?
3: Sears Driveway in Arden.

0: District 6 on the 242. RP confirmed. It's apartment 170.
1: Sorry, 1-12, the 415 vehicle.

0: in District 6 on the 242. Male party, the BMA, 53 years old, 5'8", 160.
1: Device mapping at the Wells Fargo Bank off of Arden. The vehicle is a black 2016 Honda Civic. Is that involved in the 901 you're on?
2: Yeah, they're going to be pulling over here shortly.

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0: 8, X-ray 0, David, 821. 8, Zebra, Edward, Mary, 800. 9, Tom, Young, Lincoln, 187.

0: Charles 58 and Charles 59 on a 502-8476 West Stockton Boulevard and 5C. Plaintiff's 922 neighbor stumbling, bleeding from the forehead, just got into her vehicle, which is running, and fell asleep. She might have been possibly trying to take off in it. Just sitting inside of it asleep now. It's a dark gray Honda Ford or unknown plate. Beverly, female, white, 60, 5'5 to 5'6, thin build, gray hooded sweatshirt, no weapon seen. 8476 West Stockton Boulevard.
1: San 5, tell me.
0: San 5, check.

11, David 15, David 2, 13700 just occurred on Randy Street. Caller was using the neighbor's phone, said she was 242 by her boyfriend, who walked into her house and pushed her to the ground, started hitting her. The line disconnected. Unknown if she needs meds. And the call originally came in from the neighbor who heard the female yelling and screaming for help and found the male on top of her, 242-ing her.

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0: Charles 11, there's a call on your MDT.
1: 11, my apologies. I was out of the car. I'll be back in a second. Call 16, full pursuit.
0: Charles 16, I copy and pursue to start 2025 with El Camino. Beaver's on.
1: Charles 16, she's detained.
0: Copy, detained.
2: Am I copy?
0: Sandwich.
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1: The request is from the community wellness team, saying it's on a female who's violent towards others.

0: Information Rancho units of a well check. Red Rock Court.
1: Three ten three.
0: Right.
1: For the 7th and end call, go ahead and start fire. Code 2 is fine. We have a male, white adult in his 40s. A couple contusions, a shoulder and left eye.

0: Charles 6564 to start for 242 in progress, 5217 Fruit Ridge Road and 6B. Call advice is 242 by subject in front of the 95. Subject still on scene, working on further description. 242 in progress, 6B.
1: Mike 16 and Mike 8906.

traffic 5 and 6-4. Looks like there's going to be two subjects involved. One is male black 45, about 5'10", muscular build, wearing a black shirt. Other is male black 45, 5'10", muscular build, wearing a Chicago Bulls hat and black clothing. Caller's now saying that one of the subjects pulled a knife on the caller, about 20 though, and that they are now hiding from the subject. The knife is not currently in the subject's hand.

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0: Charles 14, Charles 11, the start for 952-2920, Weld Way in 1D Boy. The 911 abandoned mapping 19 meters, no history with the phone number, and no answer on multiple callbacks. It's a 952 in 1B Boy, same one to copy.
1: Same one to copy, code 4.
0: Same one, check Charles 14 and 11 using code 4.

0: Charles 2-7-2-4 of that. 5150 has now been upgraded to a 211 time element. It occurred 15 ago. The subject, 242, the caller, and stole his cell phone. Suspect is male, black 40s, heavy build, gold or brown t-shirt. No weapons. He took off in a white sedan with a partial plate of yellow Charles Tom 8. Correction 996. On direction of travel. It's a 211 time element in 2C Charles, same 2 to copy.
1: Same 2 to copy.
0: Same 2 checks.
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0: Flight Gate, Medic 1.
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0: Five two David, we're out with all involved parties. We're okay.
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Search for a 47 just occurred. Rio Linda Library, 6724 6th Street. RP saying someone took his purple Big Ripper bicycle. The known subject, 14-year-old BMJ, black shirt, black pants. Last seen from the park down the street towards the library. RP's a 14-year-old male standing by him, but

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in Frazier Ranch in a Scorpatine family pending Forest Lake Drive. Caller's wife's sister, WFA 49 striped dress, was just served an eviction paper and is causing a huge verbal 415. Now standing out by her 2013 tan Chevy Tahoe, keeps coming in and out of the home.

0: Information D7NS747TNH occurred Florin at a farmhouse. Caller came to purchase food and was upset that they would only take cash. Says that after a 415, they pulled a machete on him. See the standby and Dodge Challenger, purple in color.
1: Seven four, Sam, I got it.
0: 10-4.

not going to be a 275. It's going to be a 242.

0: Sam 2 copy, code 12ing I bias call Park Road and Bridge Drive to a Adam. The caller is with a Legacy Ranching, and there is a male subject knocking down fences and yelling racial slurs at the herder. Description. It's available at the moment. It's a bias call into a Adam. Sam 2 copy.
1: Sam 2 copy.

0: Charles 11 and 13, I'm going to start to run across for that bias call. Park Road, Bridge Drive, 2A Adams. Same one to park across.
1: I want to call the question.
0: Same truck.
2: Same to you. The suspect still on the scene.
0: A firm.

0: Charles 2-1, if you can give us just 1 minute, we're going to clear for that call.
1: Charles 2-1, check. Sam 2, is it okay to code for the cross?
2: Yeah, sir.
1: Copy, Charles 11-13, you can code for.

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0: We need 4 officers and send the 2 Charles 36 to assist with securing the scene and securing the crowd. And then 1 Charles 33 is going to head my way.
2: Bike 14, can you show 15 and I en route?
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0: Sam 3, I copy the bike units assisting. Let's get 2 more units then.
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11 David, 12 David, for you and searcher for a well check on Dudley. Who went on a date last night with a male party that she met on a dating app and never returned home. Her phone is mapping to this location.

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0: We have a good felony 487. Incoming units, if they can start checking around the Depot Park area, that's the last scene area, him riding on the bike path.
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0: 51 David 12, Fortune Family, Forest Lake.
1: Churchill.
0: Ten four.
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2: Stockton, Jansen, temporary plate, Edward, David, 46, boy, 64. Very good.

0: Charles 49 to start on a 245 time limit. Additional unit needed, Sergeant copy. 3001, Foreign Room 4B. Client was doing push-ups in a neighborhood near the light rail station, and a female threw two watermelons at the complainant's head and then was spraying him with a water hose. No medical needed. Female still 906, but on the other side of a fence at the light rail station. We're still trying to get further. 3001 Foreign Road, additional unit needed.
1: Four seven, show correct to that.
0: 47, check.
2: 7-4, copy the call.
0: Cancel, check.

0: just on the 245, complainant didn't get a good look at the female. She was yelling racial slurs at him, saying that he was on her property before he took off and came to the light rail station.
1: Our target sustained.
0: Copy to say. Same for you guys, I'm one detained. Good job.
2: Farewell, can you show us what I'm going to call for fuel?
3: Go for it.
0: I don't believe so, but I will double check.

0: Sam 6 to copy, pending 952, one unit available, 3024 39th Street 6A. Is it abandoned? Not within 6 meters. No history with the phone, 952 6A.
1: Sam 6 to copy, code 4.

0: And the caller saying there is a white Audi parked at the complex, 9 George Queen Zebra 422.
1: Go for 36.
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0: and bleeding from his head.
1: District 7, 415 family pending on Butterfield Way.

0: District 7 on that 415 family on Butterfield. RP's neighbor exited her apartment, approached the RP, and asked her to call 911. She said her boyfriend's going to kill her, and he took her phone, so she couldn't call 911. Said she had kids in the residence and then walked away back into her apartment. It was a 30-year-old white female.
1: Ten four, stand by, Calvin.
0: 10-4.
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0: Can I get code 3 fire for this subject?
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0: No, he's bleeding from his head.
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0: Charles 47, going to Surrey and Light 901.
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They said one was a mint gray Tundra and a black Jetta. Vehicles are blocking the roadway. Nothing else was hit.

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He's on the 901. The original caller is saying that no one has gotten out yet. Again, a duplicate caller said everyone had gotten out. Prime caller saying there's a crowd gathering trying to help now.

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0: North Dayton Plaza, 6 William William Tom, 738. 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
2: The fire code 2 for complaint of pain out here. It's going to be a female, I would say in her 40s, and then two juveniles, I would say like 16, 17.
0: Copy.
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1: 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Victor 21981.
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Information Rancho Units 20002, Sunrise. Tenigo, caller was rear-ended by a dark blue Prius, third generation. Caller's going to be in a 04 light blue Prius. Caller motion for the driver, HSA late 30s, early 40s to pull over to the left, but HSA drove off.

0: Charles 5-4 and Charles 5-5, starting on a ShotSpotter activation, 10 Alcala Court and 5B for one round single impulse, Sam 5 to copy. Victor 5.
1: Sam 5 to copy. Is there a...
0: Sam 5, check. We'll check if they're up. And Victor 5-8, I copy your message. I'll show you and route on it.

0: Information Rancho, units of a hazard, Zinfandel, Becklin. One ago, caller was driving eastbound Zinfandel. Female with red or orange hair, sunglasses, driving a black newer truck. 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
1: No activations.
2: Yeah, we copy. We're going 97. Thanks.
1: Definitely. Car stop.
0: Motor 83, go ahead.
1: Stockton and Jansen on 6 Boy Sam Boy 998.
0: -6 is a black Nissan Sentra. The other vehicle is a brown gold sedan, unknown plate. Pulled into the 76 gas station, but then took off towards MAC without getting info. We are starting fire. Wyndham Drive and Arroyo Vista Drive.
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2: 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Sorry, back.

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1: Victor Major Siemens. This is C925.
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0: 27.
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0: 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Can you review this call for sometime after 9, possibly for fire since the trash can was lit on fire?

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0: Just for info, it sounds like caller was calling the fire department. There's a smoke alarm going off in a neighboring house. We're trying to figure out. Fire is almost 97.
1: Sorry for a 502-2710 Helen Street, 2B Boy. The caller's husband is 922 and left 2 ago from this 925 to go to Bill's Liquor at 2905 Del Paso. The vehicle is a blue Mitsubishi Mirage. Plate of 7, Zebra Mary Yellow 018. Husband is Lonnie, male, white 60, black t-shirt, dark gray shorts, brown shoes, and no weapons. 502 and 2B Boy. Sent you a copy.
0: Sent you a copy.
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3: 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The vehicle's here, and I'm pretty sure I saw the male described on foot walking southbound Del Paso towards his residence.

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1: Westdale, Northgate, in the Kiki's parking lot, California Temporary, Edward Nora, 57 Frank, 54 on an Audi. And David, 23, we'll take an additional alert, slow to yield. Still rolling through the parking lot.
2: Copy, slow to yield.
1: All right, still not yielding. We're back out to West El Camino, going westbound. Speeds are 25. We'll just call it a pursuit. There's three on board. One is traffic at this point.
2: Copy in pursuit. Started to copy.
3: Sam, I copy for again.
1: So westbound passing Normington. Speeds are 42. No traffic ahead of us. On the rules of the road for the most part. And we got a second unit with us now, still westbound.
2: Copy, westbound.
1: Alright, westbound passing Morrill, speed's 49. And I don't know if I said this earlier, there's, looks like there's three on board at least. Continuing westbound passing Selma.
4: Victor 21, number 2.
1: Still westbound passing right here. From up to Stone Creek. Speeds are 53. Traffic is light. Alright, we're going to be northbound Stone Creek. Just went through a red light to go northbound on the turn. There's no traffic. Speeds are now picking up to 35, 40 miles an hour.
2: Northbound Stone Creek.
1: And David 23 will be finally pursued at this point. Still going through Stone Creek, northbound, past the apartment complex. Speeds are down to 29. Traffic is still light. Alright, stops completely at a stop sign at Brewerton, eastbound Brewerton, from Stone Creek. Speeds are 35 miles an hour. No traffic ahead of us. Alright, looks like he's gonna stop, change his mind, still eastbound, speeds are up to 4 miles an hour, still no traffic. Looks like he might be looking for a spot to foot bail. From flashing Glen Arvin, still westbound Arvin. Correction, eastbound Brewerton, passing Glen Arvin.
2: Copy, eastbound Brewerton.
1: Alright, we're now southbound Mendel Way for Brewerton. Speeds are still 40, no traffic up ahead.
5: And neighbors have mentioned hearing screaming from the apartment before.
1: On Aaron, southbound Aaron towards West El Camino. Speeds are still under 40 miles an hour. All right, now we are eastbound West El Camino. Speeds are up to 50 miles an hour. Traffic's still light. Passing Selma.
6: Alright, 29, I'm number one now, northbound Fairweather. Can you guys call it behind me?
1: Yeah, we can call it northbound Fairweather. Speeds are still 40 miles an hour and under. There's no traffic ahead of us.
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3: Sam, unapproved.
1: Alright, southbound Mendel from Fairweather. Speeds are still under 40 miles an hour. Just driving in circles at this point. Alright, through the stop sign at Brewerton. Going to be southbound on Aaron back towards West El Camino.
7: 18, number 4.
1: El Camino, we're going to be going eastbound, West El. Speeds are up to 40.
8: 28,
1: we got 28. All right, it's 23 northbound Serene from West El, northbound Serene. Speeds are about 45 miles an hour, still no traffic. Eastbound Brunswick from Doreen, speeds are still under 40, no traffic. Looks like number one's trying to do that maneuver, it's being blocked by a suspect.
3: Downland, spikes approved.
1: Alright, southbound Aaron again. Back out towards Westville. Speeds are still under 40. No traffic. Alright, westbound West El Camino, speeds are about 45 now, traffic light, but it's all yielding to the right. And we are back northbound to Rain, so that was another circle he's doing. Speeds are still under 40, no traffic coming through these residentials. So northbound, passing O'Malley, northbound Doreen, passing O'Malley. Speeds are 38 miles an hour, no traffic ahead of us. Alright, southbound Aaron, if there's a unit, that could be a good spot for a deployment.
9: Trail 16, I have spike strips at Aaron and Westville.
1: Yeah, he's heading your way right now, you'll see him. Alright, he saw that spike throw, so now he's back eastbound from Aaron. Eastbound on Athena. These are still 45 and under, and there's no traffic on the highways. Now he's going to be southbound Doreen, back towards Westville.
2: Copy, southbound on Doreen.
1: Eastbound Westville, eastbound Westville Camino from Doreen. Alright, we are still eastbound on West El Camino. Sorry, westbound West El Camino. Passing right here again. Speeds are 58. Traffic yielding to the right.
6: Okay, at 14, I just got off at West El. What's the suspect vehicle?
1: Suspect vehicle is a White House sedan, newer model. I went to the parking lot for the CVS off of West El Camino. Looks like the door's top. Might get a foot bail here in a second. Yeah, looks like the passenger side door is popped as we're zigging through this parking lot. And yeah, we got...
2: Okay, with the car. I'm just paying those two. I was paying and dying the light.
6: Alright, Victor 2-1, northbound, trucks hold, coming up to Brewerton, we're going to be eastbound Brewerton for trucks hold, speed about 40, light traffic in the other.
3: You guys are blocking me in, can you move your cars?
2: Southbound Stone Creek, speed 32, no traffic. We coming back out to West Hill, speed 25, no traffic.
1: Sorry, we're copying, we're walking out.
2: Getting up to West Hill, speed 51, braking for the light.
1: 823, we have the two passengers today, we're off the pursuit now.
2: West northbound on Westdale. Speeds are 42. Traffic is all yielding.
8: Sounds like you please clear current 2015 Toyota, and it's going to be out of Davis.
2: Number one lane, he did four lower to number two, but he's back number one. Speeds are 60. Traffic is yielding.
10: We're going to try and put spikes at Pebblewood.
2: We're failure number two. We're still northbound traffic goal. Northbound Trexel, past Pebblewood, speeds are 86, traffic is all yielding. Back to the number one lane. Trexel through Mill Creek, heading up to San Juan. He's getting in the number three lane, and he's going eastbound San Juan, speeds are 50. Everybody is yielding. Copy, eastbound San Juan.
11: I'm with you guys. I'll try and pass you on the left when it's safe.
2: All right, we're continuing through. He did run the red. He's making a U-turn to go back westbound at Fong Ranch, still on San Juan. Speeds are 18 right now. Everybody is yielding. Looks like he's going to go back northbound on Trexel. He's in the number one lane. Yep, northbound Trexel from San Juan. Speeds are 60. Everybody's yielding. No traffic, number one lane, northbound Trexel.
11: 10-9-14, I'm with you. I'm going to try to pass you on the left.
2: Sweet copy. He is going to be in the number one lane, still northbound Trexel. He is flipping around to go southbound Trexel, right over the freeway, but still continuing southbound Trexel. Speeds are 25. Everybody's yielding. He's in the number three lane now.
11: And what do you get with two K-9s from this?
12: Yes, I'm on a firm.
2: Still southbound, Trexel coming up to San Juan. Looks like he flew through the red at San Juan. All right, we're southbound Trexel from San Juan, blew through the red. Speeds are 49. Everybody's yielding. He's moving back and forth from the number one and number two lane.
13: Copy, text bound Trexel from San Juan.
2: Still number one lane, southbound Trexel. Looks like K-9 passed us successfully. Everybody's still yielding. I'm starting to lose sight, though.
9: Sam, when he just turned out Pebblewood.
13: Copy, turn out Pebblewood.
11: 10-14, he's going out Pebblewood. I'm going to try to get visual again.

0: female with chest pain, stating it appears to be domestic violence related.
1: 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Can we see how it's related, please?
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0: female with chest pain, stating it appears to be domestic violence related.
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0: 10-4.
2: Ten and 14. It's a black male adult, white polo, and light colored pants.
3: Pebblewood or Brewer Chicken? There's nothing over here on Pebblewood.
4: And it says Stone Creek and Woodridge Oak.
5: Ten and 14 priority.
6: Ten and 14, go ahead.
5: 1465, I don't know what street this is, said he's in the backyards moving westbound.
6: 1465, Woodwood, Joe.
7: Pebble Stone.
8: Danner 12, it's Pebble Stone. We need units of Pebble Stone and Truxell. And then the next major south on Truxell as well.
9: Yeah, get a unit at Woodridge and Truxell.
10: Charles 13, en route.
0: 24-906, thank you, David, 1901. 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
2: 10 and 14. It was Woodbridge, I think it was that address that the lady flagged me down.
8: Tegan, can you go with the clothing one more time?
2: Black male, white polo, light colored pants, and I believe you had glasses. Let me double check my ICC.
7: You did have glasses when we saw him earlier.

0: Jenner 14. Let me get a unit to 1505 Wood Ridge Oak Way. And we'll start locking down this south end.
1: 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They're not asking for any assistance.
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0: Edmond area. 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

0: Has that clear expired 12/28/25 on a 2017 Dodge out of Sacramento?
1: Your EPA.
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0: Port of Star, additional units needed. Send read a copy of 480, 12th and J. John and 3M. Van 901 to three different motorcyclists. Two are currently down on the ground. Unknown description of the van. An unknown direction of travel at this point. We've transferred all of our callers to fire. 480, 3M.
3: 31196.
0: Check.
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0: I'll be at
2: 68 H. Henry. He's already made it out of the yard.
4: All right, Sal, when we got good containment here on truck full, he's going to run right to us.
1: Units, we just received a 927 in progress for 155 Woodbridge Oakway. Backyard.
2: Drop overhead, look.
5: Okay. 28, just talked to the residents at 1575 Woodridge. They said that the subject was running on the pebblestone side of the backyards westbound.
6: Resam 33, per some witnesses on scene, additional motorcycles might be chasing suspects in 9th and Kinking area.
0: Copy.
7: Street, northbound.
1: Copy, meet across the street north.
7: He's hopping the fence going northbound. The white tank top, blue jeans, white shoes.
5: I don't see from the shop call. No signs of the shooting here.
1: Copy.
6: That's on Woodbridge Oak to the north to contain it.
8: Expediter 18, let's get someone to Truxell and Woodland Oaks Way and Red Hawk Way and Woodland Oaks.
2: Sorry, I'm looking to the north. I don't see him on the street. And I got two minivan arrives and a gray SUV going east.
6: Impossible involved. 9th and Kayak Alley.
0: Copy 9th, Kayak Alley.

0: Yeah, this is a guy on the west side of Truxell. Is not him, right? He's got a black shirt on. I don't know if it changed.
1: George, 737.
2: This is John.
1: John, Victor, George, 737. It should be a orange Dodge Charger.

0: for units on the 480. We have a...
1: Wait.
0: Standby just one. For units on the 480, we had a duplicate caller saying that they have a suspect driver in custody at K, King, and Knight.
1: Sam 7 and copy. Do we have units I can head over that way?
0: Actually, just regard, sorry, that's on a different call, the earlier 481 time limit. Motorcycle should still be chasing the suspect. They're in the area of Knife and Kayak Alley in 2-31. Go ahead with the plate.
2: Walk.
3: Yeah, I'm here still.
2: Sorry, there's a Orno Hispanic. This west corner. He did not see him make that yard. So he may be in the two-story blue house or with the purple Chevy that's in the driveway.
4: 28-20,
5: press the negative copy. Yeah, I'm on priority. South Potomac Library being taken into custody.
4: Copy.
0: So, but I will double check.
1: Driver's detained.
4: Copy, driver's detained.
5: Sam, I'm confirming we have somebody still with the vehicle.
6: Yeah, Charles, do not, I'm here. And then, we might need to backtrack a little bit when K-9 lost in case he dumps it out of the car. There's some empty satchels in here.
4: Five 248-1352-48.
3: Do we have one with a compound fracture, or one with a possible spinal injury?
7: Tom, I think I got your van involved in Kayak Alley between 9th and 10th. I got a plate whenever you're ready for it, unless somebody else has priority.
0: William 35, what was your prior traffic?
8: Say it again?
0: I didn't copy your last traffic. Were you saying you had someone detained?
8: Affirm.
0: Check in. Tom 70, go ahead with the plate.
7: 4 Mary Paul Boy 819. Should come back on a Honda. It's I think it's kind of 901 here in the 930. I'm not sure exactly what address that would be. 930 Kayak, maybe.
0: Copy.
8: Charles 71, I have another plate when you're ready.
0: Go ahead.
8: 23 Nora 8483 on motorcycle.
0: Six,
1: I'll have
3: 7. Three of those time injuries are non-life person.
0: Oh, shit! Check.
4: Sam 12 just called holding a 242 progress 21B for a 22-year-old brother putting his hands on the collar. No use available.
1: Hey, Tim David, vehicle stop.
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1: 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It's a orange Kia Soul, and so far failing yield. 15, I'll be number 2, I'll call it.
0: Not yet.
3: It's going to be Medic 2, and then Medic 618.
0: Check.
9: Can I copy? Do you want the air?
6: We'll advise for now. just driving erratic.
10: Sam 33 from Sam 7. When you have a chance, you might give me a call.
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1: Hey, Tony, what's going on?
9: Copy, addition responding to 18 David's vehicle. Staff can go for.
0: William 35 or Tom 70, control.
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0: Check. William 35 or Tom 70, control.
8: William 35.
0: We also need medical for the suspect driver.
8: Oh, well, that's right.

0: If you need it, I'll start using it to cover for the 95. I'm Shady Woodsway.
1: Yeah, 50, you can free those units to stack up those. We're about to clear.
0: I copy. 16 David, I'll start using it to cover for the 602 and 1.

0: And focus. Sir, we are going to clear. Good job.
1: Central copies.
2: So, do you want to have another flight when you're late?
1: Go ahead.
2: 26 Frank 7186 on another motorcycle.
3: Copy.
0: Okay, from Star King Clear, our assist with taxi is Miss Tag, please.
3: Just 4-star.
1: Sam says to copy attending 952 when you did available 3322 Y Yellow Street, apartment 5 and 6A. Caller is assuming it says address has been hearing a male and a female and a 415 with door slamming and a male screaming, I'm going to kill you. Caller thinks that it's physical based on the female screaming. Sounds like it's gone quiet now. 952 pending in 6A.
4: Sam says to copy.
5: A glass bottle of some sort

Information District 7, units of a hazard, Grantline, White Rockford, Silver Gray, Scion. BFA driver, BMA passenger, swerving all over the road and running people off the road. I'll make sure she station advises CHP.

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1: Go ahead.
0: Do you need more units for traffic control?
1: I think we have enough here now. We're almost completely out of the roadway.

0: 6:30, the two units you have are saying for the 14 fight call on Sunny Slope. They're no longer fighting, but there was a female that apparently was unconscious. She's now awake, was hit with a glass bottle. Fire has been started.
1: How many units do I have on that call?
0: Just 6-0, David, two.
1: Can I get a couple of the other units to free up and go to that call, please? Looks like it's more of a priority. Yeah, 6-5, David, I'm clearing right now to head that way.
0: Definitely, thank you.
1: 6-6, David, hold me, St. Perfect.
0: 10-4.

377 the copy, attending 972 400 Bannon Street, the Gospel Mission in 3A. Caller's brother was last seen here 2 weeks ago. He's not able to care for himself. Caller believes he is autistic, but is not officially diagnosed. The 972 pending in 3A.

0: Sam 7 just confirming fires en route to the suspects. 9th and K.
1: They should be. We'll confirm.

0: K914 from Victor 2-1.
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0: When he initially foot bailed over that fence, was he closer to the north-south street where the slider gate is, or was he closer to, like, the north side of the fence that would be the one that connects to the house?
1: The one that connects to the house.
0: Okay, thank you.

0: 10, 14, do you want to run your dog for an article?
1: Yeah, I can do that. Give me 1 second, I'll be there.
0: Awesome. We'll be at that, where it terminated.

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1: Go ahead.
0: Saying that there's adults trying to beat up her and minor brother.
2: Unresponsive to me, but she's still breathing. Can you start country fire this way, please? She's bleeding from her arm.
0: Copy.
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1: Yeah, can you check to see if we have any, like, 484, 487 calls, maybe near Arden Way, maybe close by?
2: On Arden?
1: A firm, maybe like an REI?
2: I'll check.
0: Trail 6-8, traffic stop.
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2: Awesome, Stockton, you're covered.
0: We're going to end on Lawrence. 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

0: 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Beckley Street.
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0: When 31 truck?
2: 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I'm stable.
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0: Saying it's going to be a 245 that occurred in the Safeway parking lot in Antelope. They're standing by at Hillsdale, south of Alerga. We're still getting additional.
4: Just 45, David 12. RP is calling back saying it's occurring in apartment 7 with her from 3 days ago. She's a 20-year-old female. And she just told the station to stop asking questions, and there's people with guns. 41, David, for you and search you as well with 45, David 12 for the 952 on Hurley.
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0: 41 David Unit to cover 602 at Howe Park. Information Rancho Unit of a 449 silent pending mercantile for roof line. Rancho Cordova video alarm at 1959 hours from a front door entrance. Unknown if the subject was inside the building or not. Unable to verify if the subject was supposed to be on site. Possible HMA black shirt, Converse shoes.
1: May I confirm with the address?
0: 2425 Mercantile Drive, across the Folsom and Trade Center, 58 David 12. I'll be starting you at 56 David to cover.
2: Male Russian speaking. She said her 18-year-old daughter was having a mental health episode, threatening to harm herself and kill the mom. Unknown mental health diagnosis.
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1: Check.

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0: 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Well, FEMA is going to be PS to Kaiser Pass.
1: Sorry, 10-9?
0: Our female's going to be TS6 Kaiser South by ambulance.

0: 914, can we get a tow started?
1: Abrams.
0: I'm going to be in Kayak Alley, and you can call it 10th Street. And it's going to be for the plate ending in 819. Major front end damage.
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0: Charles 5-1 and Charles 5-2 on a 9-5-2, 2-2-2-9 Vivette, William 5-8, 7-5 to copy. It's a silent open line mapping within 4 meters. No history with the phone number. No answer on callback. 2-2-2-9 Vivette way.
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0: star for the 415 juvenile. It's going to be Kenneth and Gunn. A group of juveniles, 12 or more, last seen headed northbound Gunn from Kenneth. They were previously at the school right there on the roof and arguing with the custodian.
1: Perfect. 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
0: Copy. 1-8 Astoria Street, 2A Adam. It was mapping within 5 meters with yelling and sounds of a possible male and a female. We have histories of 415s and 952s at this 95. And with the phone number, straight to voicemail on call back at the 952 and 2A Adam. 1 unit available.
3: Stand to that, copy.
0: Check. 3016th Street, the Flame Club in 3A. Callers involved in the 901. Crossing medical aid. She did advise she has been drinking, it's possibly 922. It's hard to get information from since she's slurring her words. Her vehicle will be a red Ford Edge. Other involved vehicles, a gray sedan. 901A, 3A.
3: Sam 7 to copy.

0: I won't give a direction. It'll be actually the 1-4 corner.
1: I copy. The address that it gave is the 10836, just for info.
2: Charles 11, I'm going to start you on the cross for that 952-3918 Astoria Street to 8 Adams. Same one to copy cross.

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1: Sorry. You said Scotland? Which corner?
0: The 1-4 corner of 10832.
1: Copy.
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1: We're good, thank you.
2: Victor 22, can I call number for the pursuit, please?
3: Victor 22, it's 135-252-1352-52.

0: Charles 26 and 21 received a duplicate call on the 952 advising that a subject kicked in the front of the caller's door and threw rocks inside the 925 a little bit ago. The caller is currently waiting in their bedroom.
1: 29762 Henry 2 on a Ford Ranger parked out in front of the church.
2: Victor 22, can I call number for the pursuit, please?

0: Charles 26 and 21 received a duplicate call on the 952 advising that a subject kicked in the front of the caller's door and threw rocks inside the 95 a little bit ago. The caller is currently waiting in their bedroom.
1: 29762 Henry 2 on a Ford Ranger parked out in front of the church.
0: Got it. An ambulance. Saying they can't breathe.
2: Sand 2, code 3.
0: Sand 2, check. Charles 2, 6 and 2 1, code 3, authorized.
1: Nissan on SUV that just arrived, kind of right in that area, and then the neighbor looks like somebody's cleaning their car, one to the west at 10828, and now he's pointing at the house.
3: Zebra, Edward, 5, Edward, 1, 2, Boy, Frank, 287597.
1: Sorry, that makes sense. We're not seeing anything 927, we're going to clear.
4: Can't copy, thank you.

0: This is General Units information on a possible 502 driver last seen 4000 East Commerce Way, 18 Adam. The female was initially laying in the driveway. Was gotten a white BMW SUV plate of 7 Boy Tom Paul 916. No direction of travel. She's a female black adult in a pink dress. Sure where she drove off to. Information on a possible 502 and 1A Adam. Fact to be clear, 2035.
1: Good. Responsible just for 97. He's indicating it's a glitch with the fire system, so this is going to be a false alarm.
2: Okay.

0: 41 David 1, 42 David 1, 602 on Granite Way.
1: Two six two one and two seven. The caller came back to the phone saying that a cousin was trying to hurt his wife, and now the wife is in the 415 with them outside.

0: Charles 33, attach two plates.
1: Good.
0: First plate's going to be 7 George Victor Boy, 577. Second one's going to be on a Wisconsin plate. It's going to be 3747 David.

0: 21, reduce any additional PD, and we can start fire for this short of breath.
1: 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NU and Simcoe 32391A, Astoria Street, can reduce

0: Certainly, we will be off that subject.
1: Copy. Are you stable?
0: Yes, well, we're just hearing you.
1: Copy.
0: Letter 10, David, he's detained.
1: 10-4.
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0: 295 on Garfield at Century. It'll be juvenile riding up and down the street on a skateboard, possibly holding a gun or a water gun, and pointing it at people, pretending to shoot at people.
1: I will go.
0: Copy.
2: WMA
0: right over. I copy you out with a WMA.
2: WMA right over. 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
0: 10-4, thank you.

0: to Charles 7-1 to start for possible 502 drivers, 65th and Elvis in 7A. Caller believes he's behind a 502 vehicle. Vehicle's currently driving on the wrong side of the road into oncoming traffic. The dark gray Ford pickup truck, plate is 829-1971, driver's male, Hispanic in his 50s, 502-7A.
1: Sam Center, copy.
0: Sam Center, check.

0: District 3927 on San Juan. Be a vacant unit with a possible bedroom door open.
1: Draw 71, the 502 vehicle is causing near Miss 901, almost T-boned another driver, is now traveling very slowly westbound on Folsom and driving into the curb.

0: 0071. That vehicle is now fully driving on the sidewalk, almost 901 into a pole.
1: 789, correction, 787 comes back clear. Current to a 19.
2: Are you CL through COA? Do we only have one caller? Go ahead and clear it out for the same, please.
1: Copy.

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0: Are you able to fly over Folsom and 59th for a possible 502 driver? He's fully on the sidewalk driving and has almost hit multiple people.
1: Yeah, from Folsom and 59th.
0: Abram, looks like he's stopped now. Folsom and 56. 56.
1: I cover that. What's the vehicle?
0: It's a dark gray Ford pickup truck, plate ends in 971, driver's male, Hispanic in his 50s.
2: Two seven on San Juan.
0: And for units on the 502, vehicles moving again, westbound Folsom, passing Rodeo.
3: Sam 7, if that vehicle is driving on the sidewalk and we'll send people, have units respond code 3.
0: Check, 2 Charles 7-1.
4: Mark, copy.

0: for the 502, vehicle's driving again. West on Folsom, approaching 44th. Does not appear the vehicle's on the sidewalk anymore.
1: South Southern Post 5, what is that vehicle description? One more time, please.
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0: 45 David 12, 415 E on Carroll Drive.
1: Units on the 502. Vehicles going back into oncoming traffic. Folsom and 39th now.
2: Tom 70, I got it. Trying to light it up here. 37th.
1: Yes.
3: They were involved in a 415 earlier, showed the caller the pistol and walked away, and now back outside just standing.
2: Stop, but is stopping, it seems.
1: Check.
4: Talking rough.
3: 15
5: David 2 will be code.

0: No description other than one BMA, late 20s, 5'9", medium build.
1: Same sensor copy. Units are still responding to everything you reduce.
2: Same sensor, Jack.
3: Stephen Church, 546144 Street. RP has a restraining order on the mom, which includes the church, and she's 97. 50s, white female.
4: At 952 on Hazelwood, the caller is hard to understand, trying to send an SMS text, negative on medical.
5: William
4: 33. William
5: 33,
4: go ahead.
5: Are there any DRE trained officers that can respond to Avis or eval?
4: Are there any DRE trained units that correspond to UCD?

0: Units on the 952, the only update is just that the caller confirmed the address and says that guys are on Hazelwood, unknown what the crime is still. For the 952, the caller is saying two people, one was hosing off the other one.
1: Any incoming can reduce. Looks like engine 65 just went into.
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0: Star, still don't see anybody outside, and you're the only one walking that's possibly related.
1: Sounds like the caller is walking north and now east from that building and then along the parking aisle.
2: Copy. This is secondhand info to her. She's texting her neighbor who is looking out the window for a description. She said they're wearing hoodies, unknown color.
0: Is the neighbor that's getting this second or third hand info giving her own address and not the person that's seeing this address? Because there's nobody outside that matches.
2: I'll confirm.
3: And 45 David, where'd you kill on the ground as well?

0: Excellent.
1: Sam 3, the copy of pending 211 time element, 2820 R. Robert Street at the food co-op in 3B. Car by Senegalese 242 and his wallet and two backpacks were taken. Were last seen near the 29th Street light rail station, 211 time element pending in 3B.
2: Sam 3, copy. I'm sorry, is there a time element? How long ago did this happen?
1: 10 ago.
2: All right, Sam 3, is air available to go fly over the light rail station areas if there's people are kind of hanging out?
1: Air 1, are you available for that?
3: Air 1, from what's the address for the light rail?
1: It's 29th and R, like Robert.
3: Any descriptors?
1: A for male black adult, light complected, wearing black clothing, and he had a three-wheeled bicycle with him. And then a male black adult wearing a blue hat, white t-shirt, and he had a normal wheeled bicycle with him.

0: Central Unit, same unit to copy, 920C5301 Planet Parkway. Last seen 30 ago, their 2-year-old nephew was inside, went into the backyard. The side gate to the backyard is open. They're unable to find him.
1: Vancouver Star, can you go with the numbers on Planet? Then we'll be in route.
0: Number is 5301. He's a Hispanic male child, under 3 feet, 20 to 30 pounds. Only description was wearing a t-shirt. They said they've checked the entire residence and outside, under beds, in closets. Family's out searching the neighborhood.
1: Copy that.
0: Said he might have gone to Sky Park. He likes to go there to play.
2: Found Avia Enterprise. They were looking for air support.
3: Yeah, 3, air can divert.
1: Everyone, copy. Do you know what channel they're working on?
2: We're acting. Everyone's going to be on their black radio channel.

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1: District 1925, pending on Watt at Taco Bell.
2: 31, I'll put you on the pending 211 final on this.
3: Who is advising that she was assaulted by spiritual warfare and magic. She has complained of pain to internal bleeding inside her leg. Data's available.
1: Karen.
4: We can ask.
1: Commons. I don't think we can do anything.
3: Hi, Coffee.

0: We'll need a supervisor and watch commander to copy the 13700. The caller saying that the suspect is bipolar and schizophrenic and not taking his meds properly.
1: I copy.

45 David 12, 242 in progress on Fulton Avenue. For the units on the domestic violence on Hackberry, the subject is now in a navy blue Chrysler Pacifica.

0: Sixers, Sam. They found him in the locker room. I'm just getting an ID for next time for contact. I'll be clearing out soon.
1: Sure. 911 saying there's someone threatening me, saying he'll come to my house, and now no longer responding to texts.

0: 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Copy, you're okay.
1: Flight 16, can you attach a VIN for me?
0: Go ahead.
1: 5, Nora, 1, David, Robert, 3, Boy, Charles, 3, Sam, Charles, 3, 1, 1, 9, 3, 6,

0: 35, I'm 906, the parking lot, having trouble finding the comp.
1: We will do a callback. 16, your VIN came back not on file.
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0: Stamp 2 to copy, code 12 and yet 242 in progress, 3904 on the Tomoway 2A Adam. The caller's mom called her and advised that mom and her boyfriend are in a 415. The caller advised that her brothers are involved in the 415 and believes that it's physical between mom's boyfriend and the caller's brothers. The 242 in progress and 2A Adam, no units available.
1: Stamp 2 to copy.
0: Hampshire.
2: 7940 La Riviera Drive 7B. Caller advised she is witnessing a male drag a female out from the vehicle. They're also in a 415. Caller believe they're in a relationship. 2735 in progress, pending in 7B.
1: Stamp 7, copy.
0: Yes, check. 415 family on Cyclamen Way. Pull you for that 242 in progress, 3904 Natoma Way, 2A Adam.

Charles 11 and 14. The caller's mom's boyfriend is going to be Gary Johnson, a male, black and white, 40s. Unknown clothing description. There's a brother. He's male, Hispanic, 15. Charles 35. I'm going to start you on a cross for that. 2735 in progress. 370. Find you cover.

0: Charles 49, Channel 3 is requesting for 2735 in progress, 7940 La Riviera Drive and 7B, Sanford, copy the cross.
1: Sanford, copy.
0: Check.
2: 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Going to 3.
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2: Charles 49 on 3.
1: Charles 49, I'm sending you to Charles 35 for 2735 in progress. 7940 La Riviera Drive and 7B. It's going to be outside the apartment complex in the red zone. Male is dragging a female out of a black Chevrolet Avalanche. They're also at 415. Male black adult wearing a red buffalo plaid shirt. No description of the female, no weapons seen.

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0: 176, all 6.
1: 176, check. 5 Nogales Street, 2B boy. The caller advised he's a neighbor and heard two loud bangs. Doesn't know if it's a gunshot or a firework. We do have a pending 415 family at the same 925 between two cousins and the caller.

0: 271.
1: 2-7-1, go ahead.
0: Is there a unit that's close by with Taz?
1: Is there a unit with the Taz disabled? There's one Folsom at 39th. Sam 7, are you available?
2: Yeah, for I'm coming from 300.
1: Check. 3-4, copy. Thank you.

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0: One 75, I'll have 5.
1: Dash.
0: Please invite a copy, thanks.

District 2952, pending on Spicer Drive. Caller came to the line and said she was trying to find the address because her neighbor is threatening to kill his wife. Then the line disconnected.

0: Tom, so I'll be clear from that 502, but if you could stack the RIPA to me, I'll take it.
1: Copy. David, unit to cover. Searcher for a 952. 5733 left field drive. We've had two callers report that there's a male neighbor yelling that he's going to kill his wife, saying, "I'm going to get the gun. Get out of the shed." Second RP reported hearing banging sounds. And second RP thinks the wife is hiding in the shed.
2: Stamp 3, copy. There's a 945 pending at 330 and North, 3 Department 37 and 3A. Fire's responding for somebody having difficulty breathing. The call taker advised they heard some sort of ruckus coming from the apartment, so fire's requesting us to respond for unknown circumstances to the 945 3A.
3: Stamp 3, I copy. I'm without some details to confirm.

Morning, David. We have recent history with the male that lives at the dispatch address. The 71-year-old white male, 5'8", 190. Recent call earlier this month. Unit said he was 5150. He had been seen walking around the neighborhood with a knife or a screwdriver in his hand.

0: Arena 3, what's the status on fire coming to Tom's watch bar?
1: They should be 906, Velas.
0: Arena 3, can you show me on a 922 subject at Tom's watch bar and still have fire come? He can't walk and he's trying to get up on his own, so he can't go to jail.

22, David. And 32, start to cover 20, David. 5733 left field. We just got a 21 from a family member of a one house to the north saying that the subject is walking around in their front yard, possibly uses drugs or has mental health issues. It's a white male in his 40s to 50s, and he was banging on her door. It was at 7030 left field.

0: So if you're looking at the comments on that 945, if someone's claiming they can't breathe, we can cross if we need to. We'll get fire, some cover. But I'd like some more information about why they need us, just for some noise.
1: 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I'll start you on that 945.

0: Alpha 35 will start you as well for that 945. 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
1: Air 171.
0: Charles 26, do you have a description of your 972? It's going to be at 3409 Natoma Way.
2: Yeah, 26, family's advising a 15-year-old ran away southbound Natoma about 30 ago, and I got a description when you're ready.
1: Air 1, copy 71.

0: Zero 1, go ahead when you're ready.
1: That's me, a male Hispanic, last seen wearing a white shirt and then gray Nike joggers. He possibly is headed to 135 Arcade. We're going to have a unit go check over there.
0: Copy, and what was the original location for where he left from?
1: 3904, no tell him away.
0: Copy that. And do we have a name for him? We can make PAs when we get on scene.
1: Yeah, it's Joaquin.
0: Copy that. We're not.

0: Charles 11, I'm going to start you. Additional unit needed. 927 in progress, 3301 Arena Boulevard. Near apartment 73, there's a male hanging out around the barbecue area. Then he's looking around, hiding, waiting for residents to come out so he can possibly break in or harm them. So 927 in progress. Subject's male wearing a hat, unknown clothing. 3301 Arena Boulevard. Additional unit needed.
1: Same with that.
0: Same with that.
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0: 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I'll give you a plate in a second.
1: Copy. Yards now.
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1: San 2, copy.
2: Charles 11, I missed that, related to 97P.
0: I cross Charles 27 to assist.
2: Hang on, 906. You can wait on that for a sec.
0: Copy.
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0: Victor 22, can you log myself and Victor 28 off, please?
1: I copied Victor 28 to be logged off. What was the other unit?
0: 22.
1: Copy.

0: Charles 11. This guy's going to be gone for now. You can go for the units.
1: Copy, Charles 27, you can go for.
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0: Sure.
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0: Sierra 1, Sheriff 1. Do you guys get info about CHP's motorcycle, Tupelo and Antelope?
1: Yeah, they said it was info only for us.
0: I mean, they're asking for assistance now. It looks like you just turned westbound on Kiwano from Tupelo.
1: I'm sorry, what's the cross on Tupelo?
0: Let's go with 7705 Los Lilas Court.
1: Got it. Again, when you can put myself in 1012 on that.

0: Alpha 33R. Subject is struggling to breathe. We'll take Fire Pit 3.
1: Sector 85, Carson. Morning, 24th, on 6 George John David, 835.

0: Everyone, we're back in 906. Can we get the age of the entity again, please?
1: Vicky.
0: Sorry, was that 50 or 15?
1: 15.
2: South Lawn and Folsom on 5 Victor Sam George, 220.
1: Sure.
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1: 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Seven, 8 year plates coming back clear current on a 2002 G with a release of liability out of Pleasanton.
4: Charles 49 from Alpha 73.
3: I was up for someone.
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0: Bowman, American, 9, Lincoln, Zebra, Yellow, 5, 9, 4.
1: Copy.

628, your plate's clear, current. 9 Lincoln Zebra, yellow, 59407 Chevrolet. It's off of Camport in Sacramento.

Yes, on the 952 on Hazelwood. The previous call was regarding a subject who was getting hosed down after he was pepper sprayed. The caller was a third party.

0: Alpha 7891.
1: ETL, so far, do you guys have any updates or any other locations you want us to check?
0: Sure.
2: Alpha 33, 945 only, subjects being transported to center.

Alpha 34 and Charles 35 to start. 242 in progress at Quint Cottages, 1500 A Street, 3A. There's two females in a 242. Main aggressor is a female black adult wearing a gray hoodie and black pants. Other female is a female white adult, unknown clothing. A 242 in progress, 3A.

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0: 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You're both en route to the 242 and your beat 34 and Charles 35. 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
1: Check. ECN 13700 just occurred on Kiefer Boulevard at the AMPM. Your RP was in a 415 with child's father, who is GOA in a 1970 Cadillac. Unknown direction of travel with no weapons. He's a 38-year-old Hispanic male adult, 5'9", 5'11", heavy build, unknown clothing.
2: One of the involved parties is calling in. She's requesting an ambulance, saying she was bit on the finger by the other female. There's no weapons involved.
0: Further will be

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0: We'll be out with our subject at trailer number 3.
1: Copy.

Alpha 33 and 31. It looks like the original caller called back, advised he doesn't see the females anymore. There was no answer on a callback to the duplicate caller involved.

0: 2 Charles 47 to Starkford, 2:45 time element, 5858 South Sand Park Drive at Brownies Lounge in 4C. Caller advised that a couple of 922 subjects came inside 925. Caller gave them water, and then they threw the water bottle back in the caller's face. They left in a black Nissan, fleet of 7, William Henry Sam, 780 northbound on South Sand Park. 2:45 time element, 4C.
1: Stockton apartment 155. Female caller said she had to exit her apartment who wouldn't leave and the line disconnected.
2: One Sam 4, I copy that.
0: Check. 31 Adam, 34 Adam, welfare.
3: 34, we're okay.

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1: はい。
0: I'll get to it at 8 p.m. King of GOA, did she give a another locational, more specific locational where she's at?

0: Alpha 4 1 0, call number 135-350. 135-350.
1: Her hair was pulled, her head was slammed on the ground. She's requesting an ambulance.

0: sitting in an unmanned RP in service. 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
1: Confirm, go ahead.
0: 9 Robert, John Mary, 382, Stand Up Black, Volkswagen General.

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1: Fine.
0: Occurred approximately an hour ago. Unknown location in Rosemont. RP is trying to figure out specific location.
2: Right.
0: S1 left in a 1970 Cadillac DeVille, yellow in color, partial plate, 3 Charles, Tom Frank, unknown for the rest.
1: 10-4.

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1: 10-4. Six, three, go ahead.
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2: 5 yellow, John, Sam, Adam, 1 Edward, 1 6, Henry Frank, 189599. Yeah, try that out in Nevada.
1: Alpha 13 on the shots fired. Correction, on the shots fired call. Duck warrant in Myotis Drive for 6 to 8 shots. Nothing else seen or heard. 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
3: California, it's coming back clear. Expired April 2nd, 2025 on a 17 Tesla.

Alpha 7178 to start, 981 raised in priority at 30 Lido Court in 7B. A juvenile, approximately 6 years old, came up to the caller, said her mom was trying to kill her. Juvenile's Trinity Warden, female black, 6 years old. She's refusing to tell the complainant where she lives, but is walking on the street towards La Rive. We do have a duplicate caller. It looks like it's the mom of the juvenile saying the 6 year old got in trouble for scratching. 2 Alpha 13 on the shot spotter. Correction.

Alpha 7178 to start, 981 raised in priority at 30 Lido Court and 7B. A juvenile, approximately 6 years old, came up to the caller, said her mom was trying to kill her. Juvenile's Trinity Warden, female black, 6 years old. She's refusing to tell the complainant where she lives, but is walking on the street towards La Rive. We do have a duplicate caller. It looks like it's the mom of the juvenile saying the 6-year-old got in trouble for scratching her brother and ran out of the house.

0: 63, that plate's coming back clear. Suspended September 23rd, 2021 on a 2012 Mazda with a release of liability out of SAC.
1: Six zero with all four of them.
0: 63, last four should be 5644.
2: The area known as Riva Greville, what SUV, no plates?

0: 7-8 animals in a week.
1: Fine.
0: And I'm looking for 245A1. That's one's getting away to unknown location per V1. That's one's almost

0: Stand for a copy of pending 952-131 Fountain Oak Circle, apartment 173 and 4C. An open line, probably within 25 meters. History of missiles from the phone. There's no callback. 952-4C.
1: Stand for, you can code for that.
0: Stand for, check.

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0: Copy.
2: Alpha 47 to start for 952-6472 Southland Park Drive in 4C. We've had two silent open lines from the residential line. Looks like on callback, a female voice answered, possibly was having phone issues and the line disconnected again. We're trying an additional callback. 952-4C.
0: Thank you.

0: 15 is on the 415 on Loma Lane. We received a call back from the RP saying that she saw that the small red Toyota older sedan, unknown plate, that the neighbor drives is gone. Unknown if the kids are still 97. Still requesting SSO check and see if the kids are there. 952-1375 Pebblewood Drive. The complaint gave the 925, stopped answering questions, just said their kids in the house, and that they're taking her phone and won't leave, that she doesn't know who they are. Protocol data zones, possibly 922. It's a 952-1375 Pebblewood Drive.
1: Sam will copy.
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0: 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Other parties GOA. Our subject here is going to be transported for complaint of head.

0: 5-1 Adam or 5-3 Adam. Wilfer? We're okay. Trevor?
1: And 33, it'll be medic 814 Boy transporting one to Davis.
0: Copy.

0: 10-7, there's a 952 pending at 1601 69th Street and 7A with an abandoned mapping 11 meters with nothing heard. There's two priors advised entries from a few minutes ago with high meters, and we're unable to call back to 911 only phone. 952 pending, 7A, no units.
1: 10-7, we can cancel. 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

Alpha 15 and 16 to start for 927S, 2201 Arena Boulevard, 1A Adam. The caller heard shots heard in the area, doesn't believe it was fireworks. Nothing 927 seen or heard. Shots fired, 927S and 1A Adam. Same one, copy.

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0: 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We're going to check the interior. We'll advise on air.
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0: 16 Adam, 18 Adam, searching for a 459 silent. 6731, 32nd Street, Suite I and J. Video of a white male and a white female going into the building, and no one should be there.
1: Mom came back. Everything's okay. Kids okay.
0: Happy.

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0: 16 and 18 saying they entered through the garage door area on the far side of the building. It's the last building in the complex near the fence.
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1: District 1, seeing they went in and out of the building a couple different times and then went over to the blue dumpsters a few minutes ago. And white female.

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1: Oh,
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0: Sixth year plates coming back clear, suspended, effective 11-3-25 on a 2016 Mazda out of Sacramento. Adam, 24 Adam, 415 on Northcrest. We'll need a supervisor and watch commander to copy. The problem subject is schizophrenic and on drugs.
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0: Alpha 75, Missouri, for 972 at 8495 Everglade Drive in 7B. Caller's 15-year-old daughter ran away an hour and a half ago. There's history of her running away. There's nothing medical or mental. She's at risk due to age only. 972 7B.
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2: 41 Adam, you're low volume sending.
1: 41 Adam, we're okay, we're out with the caller. It sounds like they got posted, whatever was taken back.

Charles 51 and 52 to start for 952-1428 Bluegill Way in 5A. The open line map is at 21 meters. Sounded like a young juvenile on the line before the line disconnected. Others through the phone and then I start call back 952-5A.

600 Adams, search was 65 Adam for the 415 neighbor on Vista. We have history with the male who lives at the dispatch address being uncooperative and confrontational with units. 55-year-old white male, 5'7", 110.

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1: Alpha 21, go ahead.
0: Down Pinnell on A, Charles George Union 497 on Black Volkswagen. No respect.
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Elkhorn and Andrea. 8 yellow Henry David, 947, on a white Subaru LeBlanc.

0: 10-7. Do we have a CSO that can help out 75?
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1: Sure.
0: 18 David with the vehicle stop.
3: Good.
0: Albert and Paul. 9 Paul. X-ray Lincoln. 816. Should come back to a white Toyota.

District 6 units, just for info, SAC-PD is responding back in Stockton for a report of a HMA threatening to shoot a security officer. He allegedly ran across the street into our jurisdiction. SAC-PD is responding, not requesting assistance.

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73 starting with the unit to cover 242 just occurred on Folsom Boulevard. There was a female who tried to order food without paying, stood up the complainant, and is now GOA on foot. Unknown direction of travel for her, but she's a WFA, late 50s, 5'9", 180, white sweatshirt, blue sweatpants.

0: Jake, you should have held one at Nerf Field in Northeast. Keep that shot, 2 points.
1: Go ahead.
0: 7 Paul, Nora, Adam, 434. Break. 1 Frank, Bull Union, 075. They'll be back in less like.

0: Victor 2-8, I'm not getting a return on the plate. 1 Frank, William Union, 075. Adam, 45 Adam, 242 Medical on Bell Street at Hot Shots Billiards. Caller's buys 5 ago. Their two friends jumped on the RP and started punching him all over his body. He thinks the subjects are still inside the billiards place. Be wearing a black shirt and gray pants and is a WMA.
1: That makes sense.
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0: Sam 3, copy there's a 972 pending Mercy Housing, 720-733M. At risk due to age only, the caller's 15-year-old son just walked out of the apartment after the call, and caller told him not to, so the caller wants to report him as an MP. 972 pending, 3M, no units.
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Alpha 21, Alpha 22 to start 952-3745 Cypress Street, Unit 33 and 28 Adam. It's a 911 open line mapping within 19 meters. There are subjects in a 415 in the background. No one's coming to the line. A male saying, "I'm a grown man," and someone saying, "Get out." Subjects are cursing and yelling. There's also possibly a female subject in... Victor 28981.

Alpha 21 Alpha 22 to start 952-3745 Cypress Street, Unit 33 and 2A Adam. It's a 911 open line mapping within 19 meters. There are subjects in a 415 in the background, no one coming to the line. A male saying, I'm a grown man, and someone saying, get out. Subjects are cursing and yelling. There's also possibly a female subject involved. It's a 952 and 2A Adam. Same to the copy.

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0: 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El Paso Fairfield on 9 Victor Paul Lincoln 309. I'm right back.

0: that you might have somebody coming your way. He's heading southbound through the pile of trash.
1: Copy. Can you see what he's wearing?
0: All black. Looks like an NBA. Bald head.

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0: Alpha 6-3 to start, Alpha 7-3, I'm going to start you on a cross. SAM 6 copy at 2735 in progress, AMPM 8024 Elder Creek Road in 6C. Caller first advised they were in the vehicle with the boyfriend and the boyfriend wasn't letting her out. Sounds of a scuffle, the line disconnected. On callback, the caller said she was let out. The boyfriend was heard yelling and cursing in the background. There was another scuffle. Female yelled, "Don't put your hands on me," and then the line disconnected again. So 2735 in progress, 6C.
1: Sam 6, copy.

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0: Northbound Lindale from Foreign, from the Arizona plate, Edward Lincoln Adam 6, Adam 6, on Acura, I think.
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Check the area for him. He's not answering callbacks.

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0: District 7, search for 13700 just occurred. RP standing by at the 7-Eleven, Folsom and La Rive. Heard on Norcade saying 5 ago. Her boyfriend hit her. She left the residence on foot. Boyfriend's a 40-year-old HMA, 5'7", heavy build, white shirt, blue pants. He's still at the residence on Norcade. He has status for H&S 148 and 243
1: E1. Got him with the unit to cover 415 on Hickory. The youth is upset with a self-search and starting to throw things at staff, yelling and screaming. The juvenile is possible, 922.

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1: Check.
2: Sure. 18 Adam for me. 18 guys. The caller can hear somebody knocking on the door, is that going to be you guys?
3: Affirm, we're out of the caller.

District 7415, pending on Southport. Was a 925 in front of the RP's residence with a big stick. Transient BMA, he walked off across the street.

0: 13700 in progress, 6901 Florin Road, apartment 14. Alter is Spanish translator. Caller seating 5 ago, 242 by their ex. So their six-year-old is crying in the room, and ex is not allowing RP into the room with the child.
1: Alpha 17, Travis out.
2: Alpha 17, go ahead.
1: San Juan and Northgate, 9 X-ray Sam Yellow, 232.
2: Adam, 45 Adam, assist with fire on Edison Avenue. Info through fire, the RP's ex-wife is stating that the ex-husband, who's 68, was 242 by their daughter. He has a chest injury with difficulty breathing, and the daughter's still 97. No description on the daughter.
3: 70, Sam, copy.
2: 10-4.

0: 20-1-242 report on Coyle Avenue. It occurred in District 1, but the patient's in District 2.
1: Can you 320 and start with that?
2: Pepper.
3: Their TV has the beeper on for us?
0: A-frame.
3: Oh, I'm going to thank you. We don't.

Units on the Assist with Fire and Edison, we received a call from the initial RP saying that the daughter has left the location and is requesting us to so cancel. And says it's safe for fire to come out.

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0: 47.
1: Go ahead.
0: Yeah, 97. It's a delivery driver. Just doesn't have the code to the alarm system.
1: Copy. N35, your plate's clear expired 424 of 26 on a 2004 Acura. Has a release of liability out of Sacramento.

0: Alpha 3435 to start, Stamp 3 copy, and 927 in progress, 2316 and Norris 3 Department 1 and 3B. Sounds only, the caller heard a male banging on the windows and saying, open the door. Then it sounded like he broke the window. The caller has no further info, it's just sounds only, 927 in progress, 3B. Answer check. Adam, 34 Adam Wilfer.
1: 34 Adam.
0: Copy.

Alpha 5853 to start for 952, 6075 Earhart Avenue in 5C. Caller hearing yelling from outside the 925. Males are saying no one's going to die. Two other males and a female are also heard. Hard to tell if there is a 242 involved or just a 415. There's no visual, sounds only. 9525C.

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0: Yeah, 6-0, 3-6, talking Boulevard.
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1: Check.
2: Now I'll take another for a probation search. I'm stable.

0: 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The caller is saying that the subject has mental health issues and is now trying to fight his mom. And the line disconnected.
1: Johnny, Sam Crawford.

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1: 41 Adam, there was background noise. Confirm you said this subject is going to be in 307?
0: Negative. It's going to be apartment 306.
1: Copy.

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0: Sunrise, Zinfandel. 9 X-ray, Sam Yellow, 308, White Lexus, with a no advice.
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0: What, Longview? For Tom Charles Richard 309. White Corolla, all of us.
1: Copy. The last letter was Robert.
0: Jenna.
1: The last letter on the plate was R. Robert.
0: For Robert. Excuse me. For Tom Charles Richard 309.

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1: William 34, go ahead.
0: Frickin' and kicking on 7 William Queen X 281.

42 Adam 45 Adam 13700 in progress on Michelle Drive. Caller is advising that his girlfriend tried to slap him after a verbal 415. And in defense, he tried to stop her and she fell to the ground.

0: Units on the 13700 in progress on Michelle Drive. The caller admitted to hitting himself because he didn't want to hit her.
1: Adam, for me.
2: What?
1: Oh. Hey. Yeah, clear for 18, Adam. All right, copy. He's detained. Did you need additional?
2: Negative.

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It has a release liability out of Marysville.

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0: 20 Adam, 24 Adam with the supervisor copy, 920 on Raybell Avenue. An unknown Hispanic female, 72, black and white floral coat came out in front of the caller's vehicle while they were driving. The Hispanic female appears to be scared.
1: 41 Santa Cabby.
2: Couple of days ago, it's most likely the same female is just around the corner. I'll try to go into premise history and find out where she lives.

0: 22, else 24 on a 502, 18 Fire Leaf Court. It's related to the prior all units. The boyfriend returned, is intoxicated, currently parked on Amber Leaf. Going to be a dark gray 2016 Dodge Charger, unknown plate, vehicle is running. It's going to be at 18 Fire Leaf Court.
1: 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Channels 1 and 2 are patched, repeating one channel operation north of the river. Sheriff North Clear, 049 hours.

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2: Paloma and Sierra Madre. No plates on a silver Mercedes with one.
1: 10-4. Adam, 18 Adam, 952 in Redwater. It's an open line. It sounds like a male's 242-ing a female, and the female's crying.

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1: Transfer. Units on the 952 on Redwater. One of the male subjects associated with the address has 245 A1 and 69 history. Unknown if he is involved in the call. X-ray 83981.
0: We're good, thank you.

0: 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Can you clear me for a 242P, 7925. We're stable.
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3: Sam 3, I missed. What was that?
1: 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They're stable.
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Hi, Mama. Joel 55, negative copy. Sorry about that. We're on the 971, Franklin and Brookfield. On 6, Lincoln Union, Nora 087. 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

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Has a release of liability off of Detroit, Sacramento.

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0: Paloma on the Woodlawn. 9 Charles Yale David 076 will be a silver Chevy Tahoe with a no.

L46, L45, on a 242 in progress, 6205 Riverside Boulevard, apartment 145. Maybe secondhand information. Plane was talking to the daughter on the phone when the roommate started 242ing her. We're still getting additional. 6205 Riverside Boulevard, apartment 145.

0: Seven out of the five.
1: 5-1, go ahead.
0: Jonathan Linda, 9 yellow Edward Lincoln, 898, Black Q with an unqualified.
1: 10-4.
2: Advice that the male half is GOA in a silver Volkswagen, and the caller's been advised to answer any blocked or restricted numbers.
1: Fly one, Adam. Your plate is clear. Current 2021 Kia at our range.

0: calls are 15 Alpha 16, Starfire 242 in progress, 2730 Stone Creek Drive, 1B Boy. Give a loud 15 outside on Stone Creek Drive, outside the complex. There's a sedan parked facing the wrong way next to a silver and white vehicle, a male and a female yelling. We also received a duplicate caller advising that there's a male and a female in a 242. We're still getting further, 242 in progress, 1B Boy, same with the copy.
1: Sandwich.
0: Sandwich check.

Alpha 16, Alpha 15. The male's going to be male, black 30s, black clothing. He was holding a metal pole at one point. The female will be female, black 20s, and black clothing. It sounds like the female was asking for her phone back, but the male was yelling about her almost hitting him with a vehicle. Possible DV.

District 4 for the 415 family on Edison. The caller saying that she heard screaming, crashing, and blows like hitting, and looked out and saw a female who told the RP to call 911. .45 Adam with the unit to cover for the 415 family.

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0: William 34, Kharkov.
1: William 34, go ahead.
0: Ocean and 19th on 5, Robert Zebra John, 561. No, right back.

24 Adam with the unit to cover 415 on Lafield. It'll be a return call. Imagine that the transient neighbor is yelling, saying he's going to get his AR-15 and kill everyone. He's in the neighbor's yard right now.

District 2 for the 925. Looks like yesterday the same subject rammed two gates of the business and was able to exit and fled with the stolen vehicle westbound Madison. Today, he arrived on bicycle and put the bicycle in the back of a truck before GOA.

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1: Command 12, go ahead.
0: Yeah, that truck from the D2 Knights 5 blocked southbound Fulton at Auburn approximately 10 ago.
1: Confirming southbound Fulton at Auburn 10 ago.
0: Yeah, you're
1: copy.

District 4, just for information, there's a Flocket 4E unreported 1085-1 that went from the Neela Volvo. It'll be a white Dodge Ram truck, license plate 38643 Edward 3, last hit at Fulton, southbound on, at Auburn, Tenneco.

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0: For info for that block hit, approximately 4 minutes ago, northbound Fulton at Anderson.
1: Copy. Units on the 925 possible flock is going to be northbound Fulton and Edison, last at 1:46 hours.

Good information. Central 415 family pending 5545 Sky Parkway. Represent a 415 with his ex-girlfriend, black female, 34, all black clothing, following Darkie on foot through the apartment complex.

units on the unreported 10851. We had another hit at Greenback eastbound from Desimone Lane at 153 hours in Citrus Heights.

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0: Go ahead.
1: I'm going to have that stop short. We're going to be Ethan Greenbeck at Mariposa, number one lane. Stand by for a few more.
0: Committed?
1: Nope, that's all right. Stale red, just turn green. Confirming plate 3864-3ED3. And we're through on the green.
0: Avram.
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1: Copy.
2: We're 6 Adam. I'll go perimeter, Jason.
1: Copy.
0: Yeah, 12. Coming up on your trail. Alright, we're coming up to Sunrise. Del Red. Still number one lane.
3: Yeah, 12, 25, I'm right behind you.
0: Alright, stand by for a couple more, or we let it up. Now we're through Sunrise. Cancel, just confirming that they only saw one person get into this truck.
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0: We're at the Fair Oaks. It's red light. When the light turns green, we'll light it up. The number one light.
1: Copy, do you want the air?
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0: Alright, Karen 12, lit it up. So it's right blinker on, signaling to get over.
1: Copy.
0: Karen 12, committed. Pulling into 8150, Greenbeck.
1: Can you just get there? 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

0: You're detaining the subject now?
1: Negative. Subject is stepping out. Walking back towards the 77.
0: Detaining him now?

0: 14, Adam Cars, please.
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0: Yeah, I can.
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0: Canceled.
1: What?
0: Responsible that's coming out for this. We're going to send one over to the dealership, but they're going to need to send someone over here to pick up their car.
1: Copy. We just received a call back from the RP saying he's 97 at the Madison location and request units 940 him there.
0: All right, we'll send one over there, and then we'll figure out getting him over here to pick up the truck.
1: I copy. Any unit advice who's responding to Madison? Female yelling, saying something about that's my stuff, possibly yelling at a male. No visual, sounds only, 9521A.
0: Yeah, we'll copy.
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0: 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Gray Nissan Altima, with 2.
1: 10-4. 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

0: 2 off of 5-5 to start for 952, 3786 Shining Star Drive in 5B, and open line at 13 meters with sounds of a possible TV in the background. No answer on callback. We have history of 952 from this phone number. 952, 3786 Shining Star.
1: Sam 5 without additional code 4.
0: Sam 5, check. Off 5-5, I'll put you back 909.

Well, not the 46, no, 45 to start for 97 in progress. 7,000 Remo Way, 4B. Previous tenant with schizophrenia is back 906. Complain it's a neighbor. You can hear him in the backyard trying to get in the back of the residence. Per history, subject's a Lionel Farmer, male blacks in his 50s, last wearing a brown coat. It's 97 in progress at 7,000 Remo Way, 4B.

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0: 42nd Gaddy, 9 Victor Paul Mary, 183. She put back on a Dodge with a 1. All of us.
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1 Alpha 7 1 1 Alpha 7 3, Strike Eagle 497 in progress. The Phoenix Apartments, 200 Bicentennial Circle, apartment 276. There's somebody knocking and trying the door handle. It's quite something through the peephole, but can't see anyone. Believes they're crouching down. It's a 927 in progress, 200 Bicentennial Circle.

1 Alpha 7 1 1 Alpha 7 3, Strike G 497 in progress. The Phoenix Apartments, 200 Bicentennial Circle, apartment 276. There's somebody knocking and trying a door handle. 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Believes they're crouching down. It's a 927 in progress, 200 Bicentennial Circle, 7B.

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1: 10-4. 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
0: Eastbound Folsom, Alameda Field Road. California plate 9, Henry George Edward 967 on a white Honda with unknown alibis.
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RP's mumbling and a female screaming over him. 415 over a minivan.

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Alpha 7-1, Alpha 7-8, SRG for 927 in progress. 7121 14th Avenue and 7C. The house is supposed to be vacant. When it's supposed to be house sitting, I just arrived and something is blocking the door from the inside. He's unable to make entry. I believe somebody may be inside the home, braced the door. It's 927 in progress. 7121 14th Avenue.

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0: 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California Plate 8, Robert Noah Williams, 667. On a blue Audi with unknown alibis.
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0: 71 Vigo Sol. Southbound west will go over to Folsom. 9, Mary, Adam Henry, 896 on a black BMW with donut.
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0: Full summon does. 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I'm not with one. I'm okay.
1: Okay.

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2: Sam, your copy is big enough for entry.
0: Hey, firm.
1: Copy, I'll give you the air 31 and 35. We're
0: going
1: to route you.
0: 33, you're holding off in the air for now,
2: advise.
1: Sure.
2: Watch your standby for canine. Should be clearing the call he's on shortly. 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He has this one container for now.
0: 33, I copy.

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2: Take one more. I'm just south of my original call. It's going to be another 917A. About three on board. Looks like they're smoking. Want to contact them?
3: 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Fourteen Adams, turning you that way.

0: 18, plate 29, Charles Tom Paul 097. It's a black Mercedes.
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0: 14 Adam, freeing you from your call for 245 in progress. The caller was stabbed, refusing to give an apartment number on 34th Street.
1: Ordinance,
0: 10-4. The caller is saying that their friend cut their leg two times with a knife.

0: Tony Adam, I got an alarm going off in the rear of the business, if I can have one more.
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0: From 20, when you go 97, you'll have to go through the broken fence, which is just beyond the U-Haul's part of the driveway on the westish side of the building.
1: Units on the 245, the French driveway, 2016 Hyundai Tucson. It's a white vehicle parked outside in the parking lot in front of the complex. It'll be a BFA 47-year-old, short and heavy, white sweatshirt, gray pants. The knife is a hunting knife.

0: Units on the 245, the female took the knife with her when leaving, and she's, the caller is declining medical. The manager's phone number has been attached to the call.
1: Sam, I attempted to call the manager. No answer, but I left her a message.

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The caller is going to wait in front of the apartment complex.

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0: Alpha 27 is certain proximity, 29 will start using. SAM 2 copy of 2735 in progress, 1900 Canterbury, room 269 and 2C. Caller's a security out with a female who was just 242'd by her boyfriend. Both parties are still 906. The male half is a male black mid-30s wearing a white shirt. 2735 in progress, 2C.
1: Yeah,
0: one, SAM 2, check.

Alpha 2729, just be advised the male half vehicle is a black Nissan Altima with the plate 6, David King Tom 220. It's coming back one lost or stolen, and per the original report, it should be on a blue Nissan Altima. Try to confirm the color with the caller.

went off at 45, went off at 46. Search you for 952, 1340 Perkins Way in 4A. We have an open line with sounds of loud static. History of one previous 952. It's 952, 1340 Perkins Way in 4A.

0: Yeah, 2-9, just come from, you got the plate 6, David King Tom 220. It's going to be a black Nissan Altima.
1: Abram, that's the plate. Your plate taken.

0: Va bene, non trovo più cosa. Northbound, Watt Avenue, going over the US 50 pass, California Plate 9, Lincoln John Victor, 398, on a white Kia with an Olivas.
1: 10-4. Five eight Adam, your plate is clear. Current 2015 Kia out of Trona.

0: Health care, Ryan.
1: Can I go ahead?
2: Female's advising that she's just friends with the male half, and it's going to be a 242. No prosecution desired at this point.
0: One cent, you covered that day.

0: Auf die 9.
1: Auf die 9, got it.
0: Yeah, we're going to switch this to 2735. Can you start a CSI, please?
1: Definitely.

Alpha 34, Alpha 35 on a 242 in progress. 221, Jaboom. Plane advised there's a pet that's hitting her husband. Male white 35'6", medium build. Plane's husband's wearing a blue t-shirt and blue pants. Gonna be at 221 Jaboom Street, and no medicals needed, no weapons.

0: 33. 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
1: Alpha 31, 33, check. Alpha 34, 35, you can go for.

0: Cal 3133, we have an additional caller saying there's a male getting jumped. The aggressor is male, white adult, no shirt. Says that there's 5 subjects involved, no weapons. They are starting medical for unknown injuries.
1: Cal 3, I'm copying.
0: Check.

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0: Columbia and Sunrise, in front of the Dollar Tree. WMA, black over black.
1: 10-4,

0: Alva 33, is fire clear to enter?
1: Hey, we're not sure if he's injured yet.
0: Copy.
1: 33, there's a decent amount of people out here. We'll take another.
0: Alva 34, 35, all. Copy.

0: Alpha 33, is fire clear to enter?
1: Hey, we're not sure if he's injured yet.
0: Copy.
1: 33, there's a decent amount of people out here. We'll take another.
0: Alpha 34, 35, I'll put you back on the other call.

51 Adam, 53 Adam, Fresh Friend 925, 10294 Rockingham Road. 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
2: 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Ocean might actually be a 0.

0: Alpha 33. This will be a 242 with no charges desired. They just want in 602 and fire from code 4.
1: Copy.

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42 Adam, 45 Adam, freeing you from your call for 245 just occurred on El Camino at the AMPM. It'll be a possible 245 attempt. A transient DMA, red sweater, khaki pants, is cussing and yelling at a caller in the back parking lot. Correction, in the parking lot. Saying, do you want to die? Then swung a non-motorized scooter at the caller. Firehead. She's standing by for PD. 275, time element, 1717 SCM Street.

where the 245 just occurred, the caller went inside, was able to lock the, correction, having issues with the door, so they're unable to lock it. And the caller does not have a view of the suspect.

14 Adam, 16 Adam, 925, possible vehicle break-in on Andrea Boulevard. Being 2925, the male and a female, both in black hoodies and black pants. Males wearing COVID masks, rummaging through a trunk of a silver sedan. The female appears to be in the back seat of the vehicle. Now they're looking around in other vehicles.

0: Alpha 34. Do we have an apartment number for this call? We're driving around, and we are not seeing anybody hailing us.
1: This is at 519.

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1: Alpha 25.
0: Alpha 25, go ahead.
1: Yeah, there's no 901 out here. There's not enough gauge. We already cleaned it up, but if they haven't come out here, they don't have to. There's nothing out here.
0: I just heard them put out at Watt in Orange Grove.

0: they have for the caller they left in a silver sedan, possibly older Lexus.
1: Confirming they were last seen in a silver sedan, possibly an older Lexus?
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0: Missile Unit, Coach Logan to 901A12 at Chinatown Alley. Fire's requesting us for a bike versus pedestrian. Female 60 had serious bleeding from her head, being transported to 901-12 at Chinatown Alley.
1: Copy.
2: Just confirming a bicyclist and a pedestrian, is that correct?
0: Affirm.

0: And it says on USCO 12 and 242, Sheridan downtown, 1230 J Street. Head through hot coffee at the complainant. The female's yelling at the complainant. So call pending no units in 3.
1: Temporary copy. You can cross on that one.
0: Copy. Alpha 18, Alpha 17, I'm going to start you on the 242, 1230 J, John. And San Juan to copy.
1: San Juan copy.
0: San Juan check.

He's on the 242, the Pez female Hispanic, 60s, plaid jacket, no weapons. Security is advising he does not need medical. Female's yelling that she has a knife, but no knife has been seen.

0: Kingston 242, looks like the female is walking towards the 7-Eleven.
1: Attention District 7 units, code 12, only one unit available for 952-4590, 73rd Street and 7C. So a quick hang up at 6 meters. 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We have extensive history from this phone number for various 415, 594, and 245 roommate situations. 952 pending, 4590, 73rd Street, 7C.

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0: Fire 3, Adam, your plate has not cleared or expired as of May 2025 on an 05 Toyota Camry. It's going to be registered out of Sacramento.
1: 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I'm okay with one.

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0: Do you guys need any assistance out there?
1: No, we'll be clearing. Thank you.

Alpha 41, 1247 on the 952-2543 Kit Carson Street. We have an open line with the female yelling at a male to get out, saying that he's breaking and entering and that he's threatening to beat her. It's a 952-2543 Kit Carson.

Sentinel Division's outside agencies, information from SAC PD on a 10851 not yet in the system. Just scanned eastbound El Paso Road at North Gate, want to go. A 15-foot U-Haul box truck with an Arizona plate, Adam George, 20145. Two suspects wearing hooded sweatshirts, repeating information on a 10851 not yet in the system. Eastbound El Paso Road at North Gate. Box truck, an Arizona plate, Adam George, 20145, with two suspects wearing hooded sweatshirts, SAC PD North Clear, 537.

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1: Have him running at the back. 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

0: 4-7, we've never got Arizona. 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

The 61 Adam, unit Kevis, register 952-9401 Rogers Road. Female said her son stabbed beating him up at a different location, but couldn't provide the location, just kept talking to Jason in the background.

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1: Favor.
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0: Can you put a snake 7 at the 4th and audible on Folsom and whatever?
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0: Okay, one copy to the 952 pending at 10 Stony Hill Place in 1A. It's an open line, mapping 6 meters with no sounds of distress, no history with the phone, no answer on callback. 952 pending 1A.
1: Is anyone in cancel?

51 Boy 53 Boy Audible on dismantle. Two dogs are in a fight. RP can hear 415, and there's a male hitting one of the dogs with a shovel.

64 Boy, we're getting a second caller advising that a dog bit an employee. A dog owner is a our fire will try and get further location and description. Do unit to cover 602 on Don Julio and Titan. Said that someone was trying to kill him and he was trying to hit people with a stick. The BMA, probably in his 30s, 5 to 6 feet. Medium build, red hoodie, brown pants.

new unit to cover 6021 Don Julio and Titan. Said that someone was trying to kill him and he was trying to hit people with a stick. The BMA, probably in his 30s, 5 to 6 feet. Medium build, red hoodie, brown pants.

additional caller advisors and subjects inside the store at 2200 El Camino. And that's going to be the AM PM.

0: at 6-4 Boy. The second RP is advising he's with the victim female employee at 7550 Reese Road. He told fire that the homeless subject and his dog are about a block away and had no description.
1: Just call that copy.
0: Next unit to cover 6-4 Boy on the animal bite.

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0: 2-27 to start for 242 in progress, Arden Acres, 2421 Clay Street, apartment 16 in TC Charles. It originally came in as a 415 family with tenant complainant and their teenage daughter. They did call back advising it's not physical. There's a loud 415 as well. Daughters Kiana Henderson, female black and white and Hispanic, 16, wearing a black tank top, colorful pajama pants, 242 in progress, 2421 Clay Street, apartment 16. She sent you the copy.
1: Same to a copy.
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She's crying and saying she's scared.

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0: 10-4.
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0: 14.1 units to cover 245 just occurred on Watt and I-80 westbound. Happened 3 ago south on Watt, just north of I-80 on ramp. It's for a WMA who had a BFA with a hammer on her head. WMA is going to be 45-10, slim, jean button-up, blue jeans. And the female is going to be a BFA in her 40s, 5'5", heavy build. The male and female were in a unknown name hotel parking lot.
1: 10-12, 100.
0: 10-4.

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0: 8 yellow Sam Charles 918. It's gonna be the female that got hit. She's being TS to the hospital right now.
1: Copy.

0: 1 Bravo 19 to start, 1 Bravo 17, I'll preempt you and start you as well for a 952-230 Wilson Avenue in 1C. It was a silent open line mapping within 4 meters. History of 2735 after 925, voicemail on callback, 952-230 Wilson Avenue, 271 a copy.
1: Same with copy.

0: Command 14.2, Orange Grove to Longview has been checking clear so far. I'm going to check the hotel parking lot.
1: Sure, for us. 7-7, I copy.
2: Command 14.2, I drove Auburn to Longview. There was no way down.
1: Sure, for us.

0: 45 by 1. 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We're not getting any wave downs. Anybody coming can reduce.
1: Take off, Jan, too. I'll let Jenna know.

0: Main, Portugal 1. Is there any check the address at 4600 Watt Avenue?
1: Boys in the area, I just sent her a message to see if she could check.
0: Main, Portugal 2.
1: Go ahead.
2: I just got off the phone with the ERP. Sounds like he's referring to 4600 Watt Avenue.
1: Copy that.
3: 34 Boy, I'm here at the 4600 Avenue. I don't see anyone. No, wait, though.

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0: The group of transients at 4620 Watt said they haven't seen or heard anything, and all of them are okay.
1: Copy that.
2: One Bravo 63, one Bravo 67 to Star Exam 6 to copy Uber 972-341-7 6th Avenue and 6A. Holly's daughter just left the house and ran away 5 minutes ago, has never done this before. Jacqueline Henry, female black, 12 years old, 5'1", 100 pounds, dark brown hair, brown eyes, Leslie wearing a long sleeve blue plaid, yellow sweatshirt, black Star Wars t-shirt, blue jeans, white Nike shoes. The daughter's last seen on foot, eastbound on 6th Avenue towards MLK. Does not have a cell phone, no mental or physical conditions. 972-3417 6th Avenue and 6A.
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0: Pigeon District 7 unit, SAM 7 to copy. No units available for a 927P at 25 Howe Avenue, number 306 and 7B. A female advised that her boyfriend told her there was a 994D unknown where, and then the female went back to her room after advising the caller of this. No units available for a 927P, 25 Howe Avenue, and 7B.
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1: And for the copy of our 242 in progress, 7620 Clot Branch Court, the number 2104 in 4C Charles. Complainant's sister is 242 and the complainant's mom. We're still getting further. 242 in progress, 7620 Clot Branch Court from 4C. Additional unit needed.
0: Well, 45.2, star 1, next unit to cover. 602 on Bell Street, St. Philomene's Parish.

0: One Bravo 5-2, I'm going to start you on a crossing cover, one Bravo 4-8 on the 242 in progress, 7620 Pot Ranch Court in 4 feet, and one Bravo 5-3 and 5-9, I'm going to start you both on a cross for the 927P at 25 Howe Avenue in 7BA. Sam 5 to copy the crosses.
1: Sam 5 to copy.
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It's your boy 89 Boy Sandwich to Coffee 927 at the AM/PM on Florin and 65th. Inside the store, RP is the manager, saying a black female, 20s, braids, gray tracksuit, is crying hysterically, saying someone just sexually assaulted her 9-year-old son in a vehicle. RP thinks she might be 92 or on drugs.

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49 Boy with unit to cover. 13700 just occurred. Cortez Lane. 515 to go. Boyfriend pushed her down. Took her car keys. Left with her vehicle. Apparently, since then, has returned. C station could hear Mel in the background and caller saying she just wants him to leave.

Bravo 44 to start. Additional unit needed. Sanford a copy for a 981 recent priority. 9th Street and Broadway and 4A Adam. Small child alone in the streets. It's unknown gender, Asian, 10 years old, green sweatshirt. Green sweatshirt, black shorts, no shoes. Appears to the caller to have Down syndrome. Last seen going westbound on Broadway. Caller's a passerby. Additional unit needed, 981 recent priority, 9th Street and Broadway and 4A.

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2: Can you show me around to the 459, please?
1: 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And it's around the 981 race in priority and for the location's been updated to Fire Station 5 at 731 Broadway. We got a call from fire. They advised that the child is now with fire station units at that location.
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0: 44 from Sam 4. 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

District 1927, pending on West 2nd Street for a vacant residence. 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
1: Bravo 32 and 36, I'm starting you on proximity dispatch on a cross ride 211A, 2929 K King Street, number 107A, San 7 to copy call. 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
1: Go ahead.
0: Westbound Florence at the Indian Lane. 9 Henry Queen Paul 430 on a blue Hyundai.
1: And 4.

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RP said they drove by that location and saw a lunchbox, bicycle, and hairbrush sitting in the street in front of the home. They thought it was strange. When they drove back by, they saw the lunchbox was gone.

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They have a CCW.

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1 Bravo 21, 1 Bravo 25, desire for 97 in progress, 1309 Harris Avenue and 2A Adam. 925 is vacant and boarded up. There's unknown amount of people inside. They have our complainant completely locked out from the gate as well. 927 in progress, 1309 Harris Avenue, 272 to copy. Checked. 1 Bravo 21, 1 Bravo 25, our clinic advice, she will be standing by for 10 minutes, and then after that, she'll leave.

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0: Eastbound Fruit Ridge, 42nd. It's going to be a silver Infinity. I'll get you a plate in a minute.
1: Okay.

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Same sort of copy. Fire 6333 24th Street in Fort Beboy. Male and a female on a 415 on the line. Mapping here within 16.6 meters. They are talking about male knocking a female out and female saying the male split her lip. We're still trying to get further. 952-6333 24th Street in Fort Beboy.

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4: Asian male, 50s, heavy set. Running by, yelling she has a gun and she's going to kill someone. The RP is leaving, but does not see any 925. And the male is DOA.
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0: 1 Bravo 17 and 1 Bravo 19 to start on a cross for our 415 weapon at Quick Stop, 3296 Marysville Boulevard in 2B. Our client received a call from an employee here who advised they're being threatened by a male with a bottle and a chain. 415 weapon, 3296 Marysville Boulevard. 272 to copy, 271 to copy the cross.
1: King 55 vehicle stop.
0: Go ahead.
1: 55 South, north of Twin Cities, Arizona 28, Adam Nora 30308 will be a U-Haul truck. Unknown.
0: Try a callback. It looks like it was a voicemail and callback.
2: Okay, well, this property is completely locked and boarded up, so you can stack this to us and trust in our 415 weapons.
0: Okay.

0: units on the 415 weapon and 2B. The subject, per the camera, is mobile black 40s, royal plaid shirt, brown pants, is in the aisle pacing with a wine bottle and a chain. They also have a red-headed sweatshirt with them. They advise the employee is not fluent in English, so they call their complainant to report it to PD.
1: It's 26, that's the same guy from Arcade Market.
0: I know, not this time.

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She has a gun and she's going to kill someone. He didn't see anyone with a gun and is now GOA.

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0: 82992 George Free. It's not a Toyota truck that just pulled up to our stop.
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0: Perfect, thank you. 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

15.1 Gunner for you, with a unit cover for 415 on Commonwealth. The roommate's friend is 97. That person sent a threat to shoot the RP last night. There's no weapons that were seen.

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0: Check. If in the community room, 3 unhoused subjects are refusing to leave, advising that they will fight or complain if asked to leave. 1 male, black 20, medium build, wearing a gray knit cap, multicolored jeans, correction, multicolored jacket, jeans. 2nd, small white 20s, medium build, wearing a black shirt, black jeans. 3rd, female white or female Hispanic, thin build, unknown shirt, black pants, no weapon seen.

0: Excuse me, District 2 units, quick 12-ing Matt Penning, 927 in progress, 1309 Harris Avenue. Our clinic advised a smell 928 coming from this vacant building. Advised they no subjects are inside due to smelling 928. 97 in progress, 1309 Harris Avenue, 2A, 272 to copy, no units available.
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3: 25, is that the same one as before?
0: Affirm.
3: Okay, is the property manager going to be 906? Because it's completely locked and boarded up. There's no way I could get in.
0: We will confirm.

0: 1 Bravo 35, 1 Bravo 36 is sorry for 242 in progress. 2507 P Paul Street and 3B Boy. Two subjects are fighting. There are several people watching the weapon scene. 242 in progress. 2507 P Paul Street. Two subjects to copy.
1: 10-3, copy the call.
0: Check. One Bravo 36, one Bravo 35. One subject is lying motionless in the street. They're male, like 20s to 30s. Thin build, gray shirt, black pants. The other one's male, like 20s, 5'6", thin build, dreads, wearing a white tank top.
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0: Affirm, 1 Bravo 33, I'll start you to assist 1 Bravo 25, 1321 North is T Street.

0: Woodrow 19, I'll take it across. 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

0: Jason Bussey will be out with one related MSA 47. Asian male, no shirt, gray sweats.
1: 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I copy out with one.

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2: Copy. Y Avenue and 4B Boy. The caller was involved in the road rage incident. The vehicle honked at the caller and a brick was thrown towards the caller's vehicle, but there's no damage and the caller did not want contact for a report. Suspect vehicle is a gray Toyota Camry, plate of 4, Adam Union Mary 587. Driver, male Hispanic, 20 to 25, thin build, wearing a black t-shirt, last seen northbound on 24th Street. This information only be on the lookout. Sector be clear, 856.

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0: 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He's saying there might be somebody shot at 4209 Elko Court.
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0: Franklin and 51st, we're pulling into 6756.
1: What kind of vehicle?
0: The black Cadillac, 9 Victor George Robert, 04.
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0: Charles 3 King Adam, 6 3 Henry X-ray, 6 Henry 5 1 8 2 5 0.
1: I got it.
2: I'm going to be at 1501 Northgate Boulevard, California plate 7, Adam, Sam M, 758, come back to a red Cadillac, occupy with one. 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
3: One Bravo 67, Bravo 63 to start 4, 43 in progress, 7-11, 2005 Marconi Avenue in 2C. A customer is giving her a complaint at $8 $50 bill and is now starting 8-4-15. He's in a black 60s wearing a blue jacket, dark pants, no weapons. 43 in progress, 2005 Marconi Avenue.
2: For you, start your first for 928 Garfield Avenue. 79-year-old sister left the residence about an hour ago. She has Alzheimer's. We're still getting further.
3: One Bravo 63, one Bravo 67. The email have is with a female who's sitting inside of a U-Haul. It's parked at pump 6, plate of 8, Mary 85207. It's an Arizona plate.

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0: District 1 will check pending on Alverda and Northam.
1: 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I'm okay.
0: I copy.

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0: I'm at camp in El Camino. There's an Asian female adult matching that description. She's a little argumentative. Can you get a little bit more description about what she looks like and possibly if she had a fanny pack when she left?

0: and 45.2. She's on the south side of the road on El Camino, going west. She's not stopping, and she doesn't want to stop here.
1: Yeah. 32-4, copy, please.
2: 32-4, guys.
3: 9 Sam Queen, Victor 916, 961 on a silver Nissan.
2: Copy, and then confirming the last three is 961.
1: Abrams.

0: That is District 2, units code 12 and 245 time element. Real in the Boulevard and Limpasas Avenue and 2B Boy. Two subjects went at 242. They were also crashing their vehicles into each other. Last seen headed southbound. Our client is not being very cooperative. It was a large white SUV, possibly a Chevrolet Tahoe, and a light tan van. 245 time element, Rio Linda Boulevard, Limpasas Avenue, 272 to copy, no units available.
1: Sam 2, I copy. Was one of the involved parties calling in, or just a passerby?
0: 272, looks like they were a passerby.

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1: Check.
0: All right, cross on that, 32.
1: One Bravo 32, one Bravo 33, also in the cross for the 245 time element, Rio Linda Boulevard, Lone Passes Avenue, 273 to copy the cross.
2: Sanctuary copy.
1: Check. And units on the 928, we got a 21 from a nurse at Mercy San Juan, reporting that they had an elderly Asian female that was found face down on the sidewalk. And name for the patient is going to match our MP.

0: 16-1, 602 on M Street.
1: 6333 24th Street and 4B. It's an open line with sounds of a male and a female on 415, but no one's answering questions. We're working on further.
0: Mom, vehicle scan is a gray Honda Accord, 8 Frank X-ray Zebra 769.
2: Six four boy. It sounds like there's just going to be a clear up for not.
3: Wait.
2: There's no custody order in place.
0: Copy.
1: /44 and /48. We have issue with the phone number possible. Anthony Titus. The mail just keeps saying, "Why do you keep escalating things?"

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1: 31 Boy, go ahead.
0: The closest for MSJ. I'll go there and verify that she's in the ER.
1: Strike 6 negative copy.
2: Can you show like 7 and 9? 11 and Jazz Alley, please.
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65022-602 on Linhart Road at a vacant property. Two homeless on the property started to chase him and tried to grab his phone. The RP got away. Subject still on property. RP standing by in front of Costco.

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0: Folsom and Don 1, I'll be out with 1. I'll advise.
1: Copy.

0: Bravo, yeah. 5-2. 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
1: Bravo, 5-2, check. Do you have approximate age?
0: About an inch. Sorry, Bravo 5-2. He's about in his 50s. He just said he didn't take his meds.

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1: Go ahead.
0: Hey, just to confirm that it's going to be 8 Frank X-ray Zebra 769, correct?
1: Confirm.
0: I'll be out with it at the location. A female's in the driver, so I'll make contact.
1: And 4.

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0: Screen Arizona plate. Adam Mary 26634 on a U-Haul truck, and I'll be at 7929 La Riviera Drive.
1: Copy. One Bravo 31, this are additional units needed for a 901 with injuries, 15th Street and R. Robert Street and 30 Adam. It was a vehicle versus a pedestrian, 901 with injuries, 15th Street and R. Robert Street. 273 to copy, additional units is needed.
2: 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You can cross now.
1: Check. One Bravo 19, I'll start unit.
0: 35, I'm clear. I can help.
1: Check. Bravo 19, disregard. And here for the 901 with injuries in 3A. Our client is the driver of a red Toyota 4Runner, and the pedestrian is a male who's conscious and moving, but does have road rash.

0: 45.1 unit to cover 952 area of Parkington and Bell. And 1 Bravo 35, we are starting fire.
1: Sam 2, have you got any more calls in the 245?
0: Negative.
1: Okay, you can cancel the cross and I'll check the area for it.
0: Check 1 Bravo 32, 1 Bravo 33, you can code 4. District 1925, pending on Malerga. It's for a female smoking med. A 16.1.
1: 244.
0: Go ahead.
2: If you start fire at my location, we have our incussy complaining of chest pains.
0: Copy. What code do you want him?
2: Their discretion.
0: Good boy.

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0: 35, medic 1, number 6.

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0: 1506, 1106, free to start. Sam 60 copy, 4927P, 4408 7th Avenue and 6A. Callers and neighbors of this property advising three unhoused subjects appear to be squatting, moving into the garage of this 925. They have a car in the rear alley and are moving things into the backyard from the garage. We have a male, black, 6 foot, medium build, black and red shirts and pants. Male, black, 6 foot, thin build, white and black sweatshirt. Male, black, adult, 6 foot, black sweatshirt. It's a 927P, 4408, 7th Avenue, and 6A.
1: Sam, 6A, copy.
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0: It's going to be a positive ID. We'll have the missing person here at Mercy San Juan with some injuries.
1: Jennifer.
2: 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Jennifer, I copy that. 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

0: Bravo 581, Bravo 59 to start. Sam 5 to copy. And Bravo 5753, be advised, this call is mapping across the street from your current call. It's a 952-1461 68th Avenue and 5A. It was an abandoned from a voice line. No answer on multiple callbacks. The only history with the phone number is two previous 952 calls last year. 952-1461 68th Avenue and 5A.
1: 275, copying code 4.
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0: In San Diego, you can put me on that 211 one. I'm 906.
1: I copy, Dean Vier.
0: No, I'll advise. It looks like they're doing construction on the building, so I'll figure out what it is.

0: Bravo 19, do we have a number for responsible for this property? Once we clear it, we're going to need someone to secure it.
1: What are you looking at?
2: Five boy 22 out one.

0: 48 from 44.
1: Go ahead.
2: She was
0: divulging some other info right now.

Bravo 58, there's a gentleman who says his passenger is having an allergic reaction, and they're asking for help getting to the hospital. He says he doesn't need an ambulance.

Engine District 4, Unit 10-4 to copy, code building at 952 at 5551 Franklin Boulevard and 4B. So 911 abandoned, mapping here within 8.87 meters, no history with the phone number, no answer on callbacks. 952-5551 Franklin Boulevard and 4B.

0: 5-3, do you have traffic?
1: 5-3, it's going to be a 945 only, medic 11, transporting 1 to Kaiser.

0: District 4, 415 Family, pending 2100 Butano.
1: Years old saying that mom and dad are in a 415 and dad is threatening to vandalize the car. It looks like they were hitting each other. Mom's inside the house gathering clothing and our 9-year old is waiting inside of a black or silver Honda 4-door car. The DV call 1A.
2: Get in saggy pants with possibly running some kind of red and black clothing and a baseball hat. He was waving around in frustration, yelling at people, and possibly if this is a gray sedan. Correction, he had a baseball bat with him and waving it around in frustration while yelling at a group of approximately 6 other people nearby who appear to be trying to keep a safe distance.
1: And Jean dressed underneath, no weapons involved. There are 7 children in the home.

0: It's on the south side of the street at a shopping center. And also near a dirt field.
1: Bravo 19, house is clear.
0: I went to the office about 30 ago saying that he needed help with her. The staff attempted to take the knife away and she's refusing to put it down. Staff and the complainant are in the apartment. The female still has the knife. One Bravo 21. Our complainant advised the parents were near the car door hitting each other. The father attempted to put their hands around the mother's neck, but the mom pushed him away. And our complainant and their 5-year-old brother in their car. I have a 44 boy, I'll start you as well to the 415 family.
2: Bravo 6-3, can you attach a plate?
0: Bravo 6-3, go ahead.
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0: Bravo 6-3-9 at King Ida Tom 979 is coming back with a one lost or stolen plate hit. I believe it says here it's the front plate that is missing. It should be on a 2001 BMW out of Sacramento.
1: Bravo 36 from 33 in code 4, he's gone.
2: That room and just get the female on her own.
0: Yeah, of course.

0: One Bravo 17, One Bravo 19. We now have the mother on the phone. She advised she was shoved around and pushed into walls, but is refusing medical attention. She advised she went to the 95 to pick up the juveniles and was upset about their appearance, and that's when they were physical with each other.
1: May I first up with you?
0: Go ahead.
1: Are we still online with PRP?
0: Yes, ma'am.
1: Okay, the call takers are done. I'm trying to call her now.
0: Yes. Copy.
2: Subject stop, excuse me. It'll be Kayak and Ninth Street with two.

0: 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Passes are available. You need any assistance?
1: Is there a unit that can clear an assist from Bravo 33 at 1422 C. Charles Street? 132, I copy your 909. I'll start you to 1 Bravo 33 at 1422 C. Charles Street. 6B. It's an open line mapping within 5 meters. We heard a female screaming, crying, and then a male in the background is disconnected. No history with the phone number, and now appears to be traveling westbound. And code 4, actually, we just spoke to somebody. It was a female who advised that she was in a 415 with the male, 415 only, and they're okay now. Bravo, 64 and 67, you can code 4.
2: BVP is on. House, and someone's turning this doorknob. We're trying to get more info. He's stating he's hearing 2 to 3 male voices saying they're going to kick his door.
3: Santa, copy. And just confirm, is there a want on this person?

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0: Check. One Bravo 33 or One Bravo 36, is there a want for this subject?
2: Yeah, but you can disregard that. Thank you.

0: One Bravo 21, Bravo 25, also 84 across for a 901 with injuries. San Juan Road and Azevedo Drive in 1B. Originally came in as a 901 with point of pain. Our client did call back requesting medical attention. 901 with injuries, San Juan Road and Azevedo Drive in 1B. T71 to copy, T72 to copy to cross.
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0: This is going to be related to our 925 earlier through the apartment complexes. There's going to be 2 to 3 white male adults wearing black hoodies. They're basically trying doorknobs to break into people's houses.

0: 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It is a child. She's going to be at her school. She's fine.
1: 10-4.
2: 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Walter?
1: We're okay.
2: 10-4. At 350 University Avenue was broken into. 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
3: 7-7, I copy.

0: Well, Bravo 77, I copy your 909. I'm going to start you on the 496 on Scripps Drive. Additional units still needed. There's a crowbar amongst the items that the caller's seeing, and the subject hiding in the bushes is a male Hispanic soul's gray baseball cap. Possibly has an axe on his back. The caller's not entirely sure what it is. He's also wearing a navy blue sweater or jacket with white stripes on the left arm.
1: Sam 7, this is related to a 459.
0: Abram.
1: And we already took the 459.
0: Abram.
2: Boulevard, Sunbeam Avenue. See something to copy. Additional unit is needed.
3: Temporary copy. And it's just complaint of pain, is that correct?
2: Negative. Our complainant currently is asking for medical attention.
0: It's on the 496. The subject is hiding behind the trash enclosure now. He's also wearing khaki pants. The caller's not sure if he is aware that the caller's onto him or not. He looked over a couple times, but unknown if he was looking specifically at the caller or not. Caller standing by in a dark gray Tesla SUV parked in a handicapped spot.
2: One Bravo 32, I copy your 909. Offer it with One Bravo 31 for the 901 with injuries. 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
1: 14.1.
0: Go for it.
2: Five seven, just go.
3: Five seven, go ahead.
2: No repo for myself or bike six. Adam H1, advise sent on way.
3: Check.

0: Hey, Bob, Zero, there's one dude that ran behind the garage. Just FYI, he's wearing gray.
1: Copy that. You have visual on him?
0: It was gray over black. Just FYI. He was ducking behind that chicken coop on the backside.
1: All right, copy that. That's a factor right now.
2: Do you want the ear?
1: I see him. He's in the back. Going south now.
3: 6-6. What advise on air? Okay. He's cleared.
1: We're okay. Detaining him right now. Somebody hold the garage.
2: Copy. Can you attach this, please? Go ahead. First one's going to be possibly to George. Ocean, George, Ocean, George, Ocean.
4: Seven two boy, six with him, progress on Folsom.
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0: Yeah, it's going to be related to our 20,002. 9 Mary, X-Ray King, 503, on a black Honda, we'll advise.
1: Copy.
0: We're going to be at Chase in Coloma.
1: 10-4.
2: Houston out on the 496. This is going to be at the back parking lot of the 925 by a blue trash enclosure. Caller advised it seems like he's been stealing checks and birth certificates, possibly looking to do ID theft. He has a red and white stripe on the bottom of his jacket, khaki pants, and a dark-colored matte bike with a white tote bag on the handles. He's still on a ladder in the trash enclosure.

0: 6 one more to the ground.
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0: Southbound power in. From Florence, it's going to be a black blue with one. What was?
1: Black what with one?
0: Buick with one.
1: Copy.
2: 9 yellow. Mary Edwards, 570.

0: Security 249. I don't see you mapping at the 925 of your call. Confirming, are you at Holy Spirit School at 3920 or Holy Spirit Church at 3159?
1: I started at the school, then we went to the church, and then in about an hour we'll go back to the school.

0: District 1952 from a business line, Madison at Jack in the Box. Nothing heard.
1: Instrument on the 496. The subject is still by the blue trash enclosure, and there's a chain link fence behind it. Caller's worried if the subject sees police, he may run. The fence goes between buildings on Scripps Drive. It would, if he runs that way, he would go towards Fullerton Court.
2: Seven, how many units we have on that?
1: Currently two units, Bravo 77 and 75.
2: Okay, you just tried another unit. Maybe they can cover the back.
1: Check. Is there a District 7 unit that can clear to us this at 77 Scripps Drive?
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0: I mean, something just occurred, pinning on Mendocino. Two ago, Mill was seen riding a bike and kicking and dragging his dog.
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0: 5 Maria 7, welfare.
1: Okay, well, that was one.
0: 10-4. Going in route, is in route for the Kia.

0: Bike 6 or Bike 7 control?
1: Bike 6, is it for call 378? Is that Aaron call?
0: Negative, call 711. It's a burglary report at 705 J. John Street.
2: Bravo 67 and Bravo 63 for I-97P 6186 Fowler Avenue and 60 Charles, Sam 6 to copy. There's an unhoused subject at the caller's front door who tried to open it to get inside. Male black 30 to 40, 5'7", medium to heavy build, red hat, brown sweater, brown pants, no weapon seen. The subject had started walking away towards a tobacco store, now going towards the liquor and food store, possibly 6685 Stockton Boulevard. So 97P 6186 Fowler Avenue and 60.
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0: Copy.

0: 2 Bravo 27, your call has been upgraded to 2735 in progress. Our complainant's father called in advising the male half is now 906. 2735 in progress, 2161 Royal Oaks Drive, 272 to copy.
1: Thank you,
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0: Florin in Amherst with 97 John George 940. No, you're back.
1: Check. Bright green hoodie and jeans. Last seen riding a bicycle south on Mendocino while dragging and kicking his dog. Bravo 48, confirming the plate on your call is a California plate. I don't have it coming back.
0: Yeah, you firm. It's 9 Sam John George, 940.
1: Check. I heard one of them mention you better get out of here or I'm going to grab a shotgun, and then it quieted down. All heard, nothing seen, possibly coming from the other gate.

0: 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I'm stable.
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0: And Ranger 5-1, we do have a 415 pending at that same 925 for a subject male, white, 50s to 60s, bald, wearing a green hooded sweatshirt, gray sweatpants, and then has a knife on the ground behind him.
1: Ranger 5-1 affirmed that was us, 415 was talking about.

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1: Wall Street, Harris Avenue, and 2A. The vehicle almost started complaining when they ran a stop sign. Vehicle is silver Honda Fit, plate of 6 Edward George King, 804. Last seen headed eastbound Harris, Deputy North Clear, 1037.
2: 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Plan 6 to copy for 927P, 6345 Fruit Ridge Road and 60 Boy. This is the same subject from a 927 call yesterday as well in the backyard of the neighbor's house. He's a male, black 50s, 5'8" to 9", medium build, no teeth, black jacket, and black shorts. Caller's not sure if the neighbors know who this person is. They don't have any contact information for the neighbors of this house. 97P, 6345 Fruit Ridge Road and 60.
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1: 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Ranger 7-9.
2: Oh boy, 1 to change, okay.
1: And Ranger 7-9, the last four is 0861.
0: You said 0861?
1: A-firm.
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1: Security 249, go ahead.
0: Can you start fire to the church location for a 12-year-old girl who passed out, possibly had a seizure?

0: District 5 watch commander to copy. Assist fire mental health pending on Prospect Park. They said they're going to be 7 for an 18-year-old female who was fainting. They're on scene requesting Rancho for possible 5150 holes. They said that their units have been 97 for a while and can't seem to mitigate the situation.
1: Yes, sir, copy.
0: 10-4.

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1: Check.
2: I got two suspects assaulting each other at Franklin and Meadowgate.
1: Copy. Did you need fact basis?
2: Affirm. Looks like they're walking southbound right now, it looks like.
1: Copy.

0: And actually, it's just 6 feet. It's right on the border. This is probation Robert Frank 5. Did you need him, Code?
1: A negative. Looks like they broke up and ran off.
0: Copy. What's the descriptions?
1: Pants. Or black pants, correction.
2: Security 249 check.
1: Still continuing southbound right by the business.
0: Copy.

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1: Copy. 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

0: Monroe 36 is sorry for a 945 421 Richards Boulevard and 3A. 273, if you can copy the text of the call.
1: Yeah, very copy. I'll take a look at it.
0: Check.

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1: Pretty Boy one.
0: Go ahead.
1: We'll be out with that subject at 5110 Olive Boulevard.
0: 10-4.

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1: Go ahead.
0: Westbound El Camino at Bell. It's going to be a commercial plate. 083-98-MARY-3. It's a black truck with one.
1: Yeah, 44 Boy 22. It's coming back clear, expired with a non-op. 2011 GMC out of Antelope.

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0: one row 36 is start on a crosser proximity, and one row 19, I'll start you as well, for a 2735 weapon at Sun Creek Apartments, 2645 Sun Creek Drive, apartment 75 and 1B. Our complainant was hit with a broom, no medical attention needed, line disconnected, but they did provide the address, 2735 weapon, 2645 Sun Creek Drive, apartment 75, 271 to copy, 273 to copy the cross.
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104-2 Rosa 19, our clinic call back on 911 again. They're mapping at 1589 West El Camino Avenue. He's advising he wants to cancel a call because his girlfriend apologized.

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The 55.59 boy, the 602.

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0: 45.1, 46.1, 602, 711 at Watt and, I'm sorry, Walnut and Marconi.
1: Attention, just 1 year of Kutovian 952, 1550 West El Camino Avenue and 1B Voy. And Tucson won a copy. It was an open line map within 14 meters. A female was heard laughing. Other subjects were heard swearing in the background. Unable to determine distress. Notice your phone number. Unable to call back. 952-1550 West El Camino Avenue. Tucson won a copy. 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

District 2415, pending on Fairwoods Boulevard at Sun City Towing. A female is sitting inside a Chevy Tahoe with a male. She yelled for someone to call the police, and then she said, never mind, that the car horn is going off now.

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0: I'll preempt you on Bravo 35. I'll pull you from report to start you for a 242 in progress, 1111 24th Street, Suite 102 and 3B Boy, in the parking lot, and a male and a female in a 415. The male is pushing the female against the vehicle and being violent. Details to follow. 242 in progress, 1111 24th Street, 273 to copy.
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0: Can you show officers out at 5500 Mack Road, apartment 217 for probation contact?

District 6, 78 to copy. Assist fire, power and road, 397 for an 81-year-old male who's diabetic and he's uncooperative in the CBTS.

1 Bravo 35, 1 Bravo 36. The vehicle is in gray Honda Pilot, partial plate of 589. Female did take off on the vehicle towards 24th Street, unknown direction of travel from there. He was male white. Correction, male Hispanic, 20s, white shirt. Our female lives with the 925 and is standing by with the complainant.

0: One Bravo 35, One Bravo 36. The female drives a silver Toyota Plata 5, Frank Ida Victor 284. Our client is unsure if there's a relationship. The male earlier was pushing her head against the vehicle, and the female is shaken up.
1: That's it, boy. Just confirm you're out with two and okay.
2: Out with one, we're okay.
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and 26.18 William Boy Tom 443 comes back clear and current on a 2001 Chevy SUV registered out of Stockton.

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0: okay. Copy.

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0: 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I just need to know who the RO is.
1: Not from God.
0: 5 Frank, Ida Victor, 284.
1: Okay. 35 left, so should move that versus Zyra, I believe.
0: 35, go again, you're good, copy.
1: Last name of Shamagula, the first of Zyra.

0: 42.1, 45.2, welfare check on Lunar Lane.
1: Wait, you just ran for me? Did the RO come back to 2410, kicking?
2: Negative. It's 2042 out of Rancho Cordova.
1: You got me. The complainant said the FEMA half is possibly living in 24110. I don't have a name or a unit number. I'm knocking on some doors.
2: All right, got me.

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1: Jennifer.
0: Jennifer.

0: District Team. It's 952 at 601 Naruth Way. It was a silent open line, 21 meters. We just had a prior missile yesterday that was not far enough meters for us to go. Doesn't look like a priority on file at the house. Stand to copy. Green 2-1, I'll start you. And it looks like we now have a juvenile landline on that saying he's being kidnapped. We asked him if he was at school, and then the line went silent. The phone does seem like it maps between the two houses at either 601 or 609 Naruth. Daughter is a female, 28, 5'11", heavy, possibly all black clothing. Update on the assist fire on Power in a Row. They call back advising we can code 4, calls them cleared out.
1: For a home visit.

the 55Y59 Boys of 14 Family Onslaught Way. And caller's wife observed the DVRO about 15 ago. Then she grabbed their 2-year-old child and locked herself in the bathroom with the child.

District information on our reckless driving area of Q Queen and I-5. It's a red Hyundai Elantra 9 Union Lincoln Victor 219 that was swerving in between lanes. Driven by a female Hispanic with dark blonde hair with light brown highlights with sunglasses, unknown direction of travel, sec, fear total 7.

0: units on the 242 per fire. The victim's being transported to Kaiser Roseville. The daughter suspect is still going to be inside the apartment, 223.
1: Pop that one, copy.
2: 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Your companion did leave the door unlocked. Send a Samuel park holder, male Hispanic adult, 5'8" medium build, no clothing description, no vehicles at R906. 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

0: District 1 units, 952-27 Penasco Port in 1C. Maps either there or on Los Lunas. There's two abandons from a disconnected cell phone. There's no other history with the number. So I call pending. Send one a copy.
1: Send one password.
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1: 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It's going to be in the city. I'll be out with EMP.
0: Copy.

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1: If I just need one more word. No quota.
0: I got the Bravo 71. I'm going to pull you from reports and have you start towards Impact 62, 1922 Southern Boulevard. And 71, you can disregard 61. I copy your route.

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0: Well, with all parties, no active 415 mediating. Okay.
1: That's fine.

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0: 26 boy, I need a free you and start 34 boy 1 to cover for 925 at 6555 Coyle Avenue. Complainant walked in the building and was approached by a male who put his finger over his mouth, telling the complainant to be quiet, pointed upstairs, and then made a gun with his hand. No firearm was seen. Complainant has left now. The subject who approached her was an Asian male, 30s, 5'7", thin build, unknown clothing. Same unit, copy.
1: 15, Sam, copy.
0: 10-4. And negative calls from the building employees themselves.

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0: 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White Challenger with looks like 2.
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1: One Bravo 42, one Bravo 45 for a 211 time element at knife point, 2505 Riverside Boulevard target. LP tried to stop a subject for 484. They pulled a knife on security, 211 time element in 4A.
2: Yeah, for a copy. Is there real time on? Check those cameras.
1: I'm not seeing a real time unit logged in at the moment. Suspect on that 211, male black, 30s, 5'6 medium build, wearing a Space Jam red, white, and orange hat, an orange, white, and blue Space Jam jacket, and black Snoopy pajama pants. He was last seen eastbound on foot from the target.
3: We have
1: copy.

0: Stand for.
1: Go ahead.
0: Can we make sure downtown Sector 3 has that description of that suspect that's happening in the area?
1: I just forwarded it to them. For that 211, the handle on the knife is white. Security has a video of the incident as well.

0: San 5 to copy at 952, 7392 Franklin Boulevard in 5B. It's an abandoned call, 4 meters, no answer on callback, history of 981 and 952.
1: Love it, Miss Security at Knife Point. It's going to be a male, Buck 30, 7'6 medium build, wearing a Space Jam red, white, and orange hat, an orange, white, and blue Space Jam jacket, and a black Snoopy pajama pants. Slashing head is defensive only. Tactic group 1226.
0: Further, there was a duplicate call from the same phone number. A child answered on callback, said, yes, there's an emergency, but then disconnected again.

0: 44.22. I'm going to start you for District 2 on Coyle Avenue at 26.1, 34.1. We just got an additional caller saying someone texted her saying there is a shooter at the chemo office. We're still getting further. If the same unit could copy that update, please.
1: Copy
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0: Channel 4.

0: And for Quill Avenue, the person who received the text says that the text was from their mother. They had no further information or description.
1: Main 344. We're trying to get more info here with the security guard. There's the security guard inside the building, so we're trying to contact him to see if he knows anything about this.
0: 10-4.
1: And Main 344. There's no confirmation that there is a gun. No one has seen a gun yet.

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1: Affirm. Units to respond, code 3, Quail Avenue.
2: And, sorry, boy, when the units get here, can we have some go to the back side of this building, so the north side? Me and 26 are on the south side.
1: Copy. Incoming units to the north side.

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0: 7 yellow, Edward Lincoln, 538 on the Scion.
1: Copy, stand by. Comes back clear, but expired as of February 18th, 2026. Toyota.
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1: I'm 10-4.
2: Looking route for a possible active shooter. 6555 Royal Avenue shows his Dignity House. We had a report that a male indicated with hand signs that there was a shooter inside, and they also got a text from somebody saying that that was occurring. The text came from inside. They don't have any suspect descriptions. So far, they're just asking for air support. Believe they're working on their channel, Sheriff's Channel 2, at 6555 Coyle Avenue. Lincoln 12, I copy that. You copy?
0: Security here, there is a chemo room. It's room 301. 34 and I are going to try to make contact that room.
1: Copy, room 301. Just be advised, we got another caller advising that a coworker said they there is a shooter at the location. We're trying to get air, and other agencies have been advised.
3: I mean, 34 boy, can we try to confirm with any of those people if they actually saw a gun?
1: Sounds like mostly secondhand information, but we'll try and clarify.
2: Anyone's available because it's a big medical building. Copy. And Sam 2, 21 and 23 are en route, code 3 to assist.
3: Many people until we have more, because we really don't have much info right now.
1: Copy.
0: Name 23 boy. Our first caller here is obviously suffering some mental, but we're still going to be checking out with him.
1: Copy. No description yet, but one of our RPs said that the suspect is in the vascular clinic on the second floor, and management is aware and believes there is a suspect inside the building.
3: We're heavy checking room 280.
1: Copy.
3: Also, if more units come, can you guys keep the people out of this building? Start evacuating people just in case.
1: Copy. On the second floor of the clinic,

0: touching on a special attention district for just information only. District 2 is about to assist SSD on an active shooter, 6555 Coyle Avenue, it's a medical building. They received 3 different calls advising that there is an active shooter inside. They are requesting assistance, but District 2 is sending units info only for us.
1: Also, if more units are here, can you come inside this building with us? This building is really big. We're going to need help clearing it.
2: Bravo 25, for your call, Mail Black 5. He's running around through the court, jumping on things. He's now trying to jump the fence and get into a backyard. SSD is starting to clear the building.

0: Victor 57. We're up first floor on the east side with a lot of employees. They haven't heard or seen anything. We're evacuating them now. Approximately 10.
1: Hey, Commissioner's Court. Mr. Shai PD is going to take the second floor. SSD is on the third floor.
2: Copy. And 34 boy, if everyone else can just stay out of this building, that way we're not getting confused on who's clearing what. We have, SSD has a team going to the third floor, and like it was said, CHPD is clearing the second floor.
3: Copy.

0: 10657. Confirm for employees here. Room 280 will be the Vasher Clinic, and it'll be on the second floor.
1: Copy.
2: Yeah, for 5-7, this 952 is going to check clear. The child that's on the phone is autistic, so mom's going to take the phone away from him for now.
1: Sure. If they're saying that they'd like units to stay outside to avoid confusion on what's being cleared. Could be in room 208, which is down on the second floor, but they're requesting incoming units to stay outside. Mikey 4, you've clipped your radio twice. Do you have traffic?
3: Accidental.
1: 10-4. Vehicle. It's a black Ford SUV going southbound North Gate from West Cell.
0: Fortune, I'm clear. I can go with 19. Go 415.
1: 15, I'll put you back out. Report.
4: Same one, probably.
1: Same one, check.
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1: Copy.
3: All 16, we're clearing the east side of that building.
1: Timber.
5: Link 12, take this channel tactical until we clear this building, please.
1: Copy. Channel 2 will be tactical.
2: I needed that one later or anything.
5: Yeah, the key, please.
1: Confirming room 3-1.
4: Lower east side, checks clear.
1: 26, boy, which?
3: Master key, coming upstairs.
1: Copy. Confirm, it's moved over there, you guys. I can clear you.
5: Lincoln 12, I'm at the scene now. We'll get to that in 1 minute. And can we please advise Coyle Elementary School

0: 32 to start 35. I'll pull you from reports. Copy of CMV, copy of 242 in progress, Richard Denver 16th. The vehicle pulled out in front of our complaint that there was a female pushing a male inside. It's going to be a black Ford SUV with a paper plate that's ripped. So 242 in progress, Richard Denver 16th.
1: Feel free to copy. Do you have units or you don't have units?
0: I have 32 and 35 in route.
1: Okay, I got that. Thank you.
2: To 12:02.
3: Go ahead.
2: What side of the third floor are you on?
4: Go up the middle set of stairs and enter in through the double doors. And turn right or right down the hallway. You'll see March standing in the doorway.

0: 1 Bravo 6-7, the star second unit needed scan 6 copy and special attention 7-6 in the area. We have a 9-5-2 mapping within 3 meters to the intersection of 8th Avenue and 60th Street and 60. Turn up online with a male talking about being addicted to perfume instead of alcohol for the last 7 years. Started laughing, then disconnected. If you have no history with the phone number, voicemail, call back 952 8th Avenue and 60th Street.
1: Sacked Bravo 21. You got 2 sacked units almost on scene. You still want us to stay outside?
2: Come to the north side of the building between the parking garage and the building. We'll stage units there.
3: Copy. Units, we're working on Sheriff Channel 2. Go to the north side of the building.

Anyone that's responding to sheriff's call, they're requesting incoming units to go to the north side of the building between the parking garage and the building. That will be the staging area on the north side of the building.

0: Sam 6, you can put me on that 952. 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
1: Okay. 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

0: link at 12. 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
1: Copy.
3: 44.22, we are evacuating Suite 330.
1: Okay. 72.252, report on Whitman.
4: Dane, Air 21, we're en route, we're about 10 minutes out.
1: Copy. The complaint is very difficult to understand for our call taker. There's a male and a female in a 415. The complainant can hear the male in the background. Female's crying. And the male pulled her around and pushed her down to 2735 in progress and 5A.
5: 5-2, can you show me your mouth?
1: Yes, sir. Subjects on that call, male Hispanic adult wearing a black shirt and black pants, arrived on foot. The female is a female white juvenile, black t-shirt, blue jeans, appears to be either in her teens or 20s. Lincoln 12, do you want Coyle Avenue closed?
0: If we have the units, yes, until further notice.
1: Copy.

0: 5'2 and 5'3, it sounds like they're sitting on a sidewalk together now. The female half is crying and the male half is holding her.
1: They're not worried. We're in secondary on the first floor. I got the key card for most of the locked doors right here.
0: Copy.
2: 94 Tupler 2. Can we get a Halligan up to the third floor?
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4: Disturbance.
5: I copy 6167. You can go for it.

0: Air 21, do we have a suspect description?
1: Negative, just...
2: You're making contact with employees on 34. Room 341, they're exiting.
1: Copy, room 341. No description, Air 21.
0: Copy, less than 3 hours.
3: Lincoln 12 to all the units. If we don't have a confirmed presence of a shooter or any further information, we just don't believe that it's actually occurring.
4: One right now. They opened the door for us. Staff inside.
1: Copy.
2: Sit inside CMTO on floor 2. We have no stimulus. No one's seen anything. And so far, everyone that's come out are just employees.

0: SSO 15 Sam. Can we make sure someone's posted on the west side stairwell? First floor.
1: Copy.
2: Air 21 is going overhead.

Vandal units. Just an update on SS Diesel, Siskel, and Coyle Avenue. But so far, the building has checked clear. They still have multiple units that are on scene, including some District 2 units that are still clearing the building.

0: Air, do we have a location they said they heard shots at?
1: No reports of shots heard. Multiple employees are sending text messages to relatives and coworkers saying there is someone in the building. They're still clearing.
0: Copy that. Does that include the parking garage as well?
1: They're clearing 6555 Coyle right now. The unit can advise.
2: I'm currently in the garage. What do you need?
1: Air 21 was asking if we're clear in the garage.
2: There's mainly employees outside their car at the moment. Nobody has seen or heard anything. Every employee that we speak to is unknown about anyone with a gun inside. So we're just debriefing everyone.
1: Copy.
0: Air copy.
3: 42 boy. I spoke to the original RP. She said this Christian was an HMA, 23 years old, about 5'7 thin, wearing a gray sweater, jeans, was at the front of the building, but then went to the back. He was the one who indicated, made the hand motion that the shooter might be upstairs. If anybody has eyes on somebody, that's the description, talk to him.

0: 657. We have approximately another 15 to 20 employees leaving Suite 380, waiting to clear it.
1: Copy.
2: Lincoln 12.
1: Lincoln 12, go ahead.
2: I just need to verify that Suite 301 and Suite 280 are both clear and secure, and I think we can start to wind this thing down. We have no confirmation of anything. Well, Lincoln 301 is clear.
3: 15 stand, the information I have, 280 has not been cleared yet. We'll be clearing that in a moment.
4: Citizen Sam 2. We have about four more rooms on the second floor to clear, and then the second floor will be secure.
2: Lincoln 12 copies.
5: And Sergeant Boy, we have one more room to clear up on the third floor.

0: and 42 boy. We have had history with a Christian Blanca smash inscription from a couple years ago, made a similar call saying that someone was trying to kill him at this location and that he was sounding very paranoid.
1: Copy.
2: Great,
3: 12.2. Can we hit a couple more to 380?
1: Additional units to suite 380, please. 380.

0: Lincoln 12, Lincoln 3-1, spot for an inquiry.
1: Lincoln 3-1, I'm back at the entrance on the north side between the building and the parking garage, just going 940.
0: Copy.
2: Citrus Heights, Sam 2. 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

0: main 30 foot void. If someone has a Ram and Halligan, can you bring it up to the third floor?
1: Bravo 59, can you start fire at my location for a 28-year-old female having heart issues?
0: Okay. F59 Boy units, I covered the 415 on Folsom at the Dollar Tree. The homeless WMA. 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He's also seen touching their car doors. 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
2: 945, which is.
0: Go ahead.
2: Anybody on scene can find some kind of a maintenance that would have access to utility closets. We have keys, everything else, just haven't been able to clear the utility closets.
3: Probation Union to Sam.
0: Go ahead.
3: Lead police shows at 6971 Diagle, David, Ida, Edward, George, Edward Lincoln. Probation contact.
0: Check. 911 call from your subject, Christian, this morning, advising he felt like his family's life was in danger. He had mental health issues. They took him to a hospital at 912 this morning, unknown which one.
4: Suit 380 and 390 are clear.
0: Copy.
5: 15.1, just spoke with an employee. The maintenance man is 924. He has a key.
0: Copy.
2: Yeah, ODG boy. Well, Christian has four previous charges at 148.5.

0: Sister Site Stamp 2, Suite 2, 20 is clear. We have two more utility rooms to clear, and then we'll be finished on the floor, second floor.
1: Copy.
2: 15.1, just be advised, we have the wife of the maintenance manager refusing to tell her husband to come up here.
1: Copy.

0: Laker 12 to all units on this coil. I have a call. If we can confirm it's a small room utility closet, please don't force it open.
1: Suicide Sam 2, there's a couple of doors. We did not force them open, and they are utility rooms.

0: 34. 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
1: Yeah, Air 21, roof appears clear.
2: Lake 12 copies third floor. We're just waiting on the second floor to be cleared and we'll release the building.

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0: There's just one caller on this.
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0: Okay, we checked with numerous residents out here, as well as houses, and no one has seen anything or knows any young juvenile that matches that description.
1: Bravo 25, check.

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0: Hey, David, John Mary, 796 on a Chevy.
1: And copy, Chevy. And saw the front door is now open.
2: Mm-hmm. 14 Sam, 15 Sam from Lincoln 12.
3: Yes, sir.

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0: Go ahead.
2: You can clear some last, but keep us locked down, please.

0: San Francisco copy pending 952 at 20 Basin Court in 5C. It's a residential open line with a female saying something into the phone. Our call taker is unable to make out what she's saying. The line disconnected. There's only one 952 in the history, and we got a busy tone on callback. It's a 952 in 5C. No units available.
1: San Francisco copy, you're going to have to cross.
0: And San 5, we are no units available citywide.
1: Copy that.
2: Mobile issue patients coming down from the elevator room support.
3: 45.2, that was largely 10-1. 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
2: The patients with mobility issues coming down from the third floor on south side elevators.
3: Copy.
4: So just like Sam 2 copy, I'm there. 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
3: Copy.
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0: 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You can tell anyone on this call. 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
0: We've been hailed of females requesting medical assistance at 1415 21st Street at Zelda's. Female white, probably 50s. Hasn't specified why yet.
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0: Copy. We're going to have a team going through the southeast corner access roof to clear.
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0: We can resume normal traffic on this channel. SSO units are conducting follow-up in the locked doors that we now have a key to. We are releasing Citrus Heights PD and all outside agencies.
1: Copy that. We can resume normal traffic on Sheriff Channel 2. The Sheriff will be conducting follow-up. Citrus Heights and other outside agencies are released.

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1: Sure.
0: Coyle Elementary is calling because of fire staging at the school. School lets out in 45 minutes, and they're asking what you want them to do.
1: Fires in Code 4, we appreciate that, and Coyle is under no threat. We can go back to normal.
0: Copy that.
2: Does he stand that key does not open 218A, if we can find out a key that does this?
3: Can you repeat that traffic?
4: Impact 21, we're trying to get more information, but she's not responding. She just shook her head yes when I asked if she needed an ambulance.
5: 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Do you need a fire to respond quickly?

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0: Copy. Units on Coyle Avenue, you can open the roadway back up.
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3: Negative, no history. It looks like it's part of a big building that UC Davis handles. We're giving them a call. It's going to be a code 4 on our end.
0: Okay, copy.
2: 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We're going back to normal operations. 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
4: District 1 units, 927S call pending. Getting the call from Natomas Unified School District advised 20 ago, somebody reported to them hearing shots that possibly came from Northgate Park to the east of 2800 Stone Creek, so the school is on lockdown. Someone to copy call pending.
5: St. Marie Circle in Brookfield Drive. Stand 5 to copy the call. The complainant is not 906. The complainant's daughter, staying at a cousin's house nearby, ran away from the cousin's house after taking an unknown medication in order to try and end her own life. Fire is refusing to respond to 945 and 5B.
4: Is at all, if any, to the school. We're going to try to call the person that heard the shot. We didn't get any other callers on this.
6: Main from Hop 1, Sam. I'm here with a property manager who may have some keys for some of those locked doors. Where can I bring him?

0: Bulbo 2. Can we see if fire can get a approximately 12-foot ladder to the third floor?
1: Copy.
2: Six one boy two into your drift, clear.
1: The after school program or affiliated with that. We cannot reach them on the phone number.

0: 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I copy. You can cancel it.
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0: Affirm.
1: Copy.
2: Same thing. 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Thank you.
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0: I'll bite for now. The 415 occurred 10 minutes ago. And last seen walking westbound on the live road tracks. No one.
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0: District 4917A, pending at Howell Park. District 4952, pending at Kaiser, one of Kaiser's off-campus buildings on Morse Avenue.
1: No plates, no driver description, last thing headed southbound, sector 1328.

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2: Go ahead.
1: Yes, subject male, white, tall, bald, walked down on his bill at Moss Tacos. I just wanted a 602 notice. I'm going to check the area for the subject.

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0: Jack Lakes 145.2, Canyon 940 to South Side, approve the building.
1: Ten nine, where do you need me?
0: Correction, north side, front of the building.
1: April.
2: Well, I copy the call. They're a little over 3 minutes right now, so I'm that way.
3: Copy. Copy.
4: Franklin Boy, I have a reevaluation for you if you want to start me.

0: Long from Jackwoods. 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
1: A firm, third floor, please.
0: Copy.
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3: I'm on a copy.
2: Two Bravo 25, I'll start in their cross for that 972-2168 Raymar Way, 272 to copy the cross.
1: 272 to copy.
2: Check.
3: And when is she at risk only due to age? Does the mom have her eyes on the daughter?
2: We will confirm.
4: Juvenile and her father.

0: 12 Sam, all units 940 north side at the entrance unless your previously designated assignment.
1: About 15 ago, one of our patients showed up at the front door saying he's there to kill employees, and he was maced when he refused to leave. The patient was in GI on foot, southbound fight, but it loops back around. The patient has some mental health issues and was recently released off of a 5150 hold. CM unit and LT to copy.
2: Hi, CM unit, copy.
3: Lincoln 6-4, I copy.
1: Okay.

0: working, I will put the instructions there later. You send that to the port for us.
1: 4 Bravo 19, check 2 Bravo 25, Union Code 4. A 7217 voice right to a ranch with 242 in progress at the US 50 off ramp of Sunrise. White male freeze, black beanie, black or dark olive jacket was punching another male repeatedly that was on the ground. Second RP is advising the same, that same there on a sidewalk. Unknown extent of injury. One Bravo 19, MP is female Hispanic 13, 4'9", thin build, wearing a pink long sleeve shirt, blue jeans, no weapons. Does have defiant disorder and ADHD, and does not have a phone. A third caller for the Rancher 242 is advising it's a group of Hispanic male juveniles. They're beating up another juvenile, negative weapons.
2: Bravo 45, engine 7 is 906.
1: Check.
2: It'll be medic 656.
1: Check.
3: Type this out with your subject, Christian, at MSJ, near the building that you just cleared, 6555.
1: It looks like a BMA 20s was attacking another BMA 20s who is still on the ground. A third BMA is trying to protect the victim half. All of them appear to be on Sunrise. One of them is in a black hoodie, a second in gray clothing, and a third unknown color but has a backpack.

0: San Francisco copy of heading 952 at 73 La Fresa Court. It's an immediate hang up. 10 meters. It's the same phone number that was calling earlier. It's an autistic juvenile calling multiple times. It's 952 and 5B.
1: I'm looking at it now.

in District 16. If there's a 232 medical pending on Cobble Point Way. Caller's 15-year-old son was walking home from school, was punched in the back of the head. Currently bleeding from the head. They're requesting an ambulance. They've been transferred to fire.

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1: Mapping 7392 Franklin Boulevard.
2: Sam 5, I copy. Is that the one that was mapping near the 273-5?
1: Phone number is the 73 LaFresa Court, child calling.
2: Copy, we'll go for it for now.

0: Forever 19. The last time she ran away, she went to North Potomac Regional Park and had some playground over there.
1: Copy.

0: Poppy pending 952, 7392 Franklin Boulevard in 5B Boy. It was another open line with Sounds of a Child speaking, map within 4 meters. 6 previous calls with this phone number, 952 7392 Franklin Boulevard in 5B.
1: Same 5, I copy, I'll send you a message.

0: 44 boy, 2-2, we're okay. 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

0: 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She's left wearing long pink, long sleeve shirt, blue jeans, and like tie dye, white and purple Crocs.
1: Bravo 19, check. That's 6-4 a point for me. Welfare.

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1: District 2 units, 945 pending at 3900 Roseville to shelter there. Fires on scene with a 66-year-old male who had a seizure being uncooperative with them. They're requesting our assistance. Sam 2 to copy.
2: Sam 2 to copy. So no, we're not going to go hands-on.
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2: Two seven three, copy. Thank you.
3: 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For a vacant residence with multiple squatters inside. K-97, are you available?
1: Security 191.
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1: 377, check.
2: 277, I copy, thanks.
1: Three seven three, copy. We have a 952 that's pending inside of the convention center within 14 meters, 1401K King Street, so 911 abandoned. We have no history with phone number, voicemail, callback, pending call, one unit available.
3: 373, copy. 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

0: Sam 2, Fire is saying that it's a purely medical call, but people tend to be combative when coming out of a seizure, and that's what's going on now. Then a physical 232 is staff, so that's why they're requesting us.
1: Okay. Copy that. We can go for scene security, but we're still not going hands-on.
0: Copy. 525, I'll start you.

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Thank you, sir.

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0: 2050 El Manto, California plate, 10324, Robert 1. Could have been on a white Toyota Tacoma. Occupied one time. Both eyes.
1: 10-4.

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1 Bravo 48 to start. We'll need an additional to 480 at 711 Warner Street. Sam Ford, copy. It occurred 10 to 15 ago at 2736 Muir Way. There was a vehicle that backed into the pedestrian. The pedestrian is blind, requesting an ambulance. They did not see the vehicle just because they're blind. It's 480 and 4A.

0: 19. I found the MT. We're at the club center. 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
1: Problem 19 check.

46 flight unit to cover for Hood and Salem Random Lane. There's a video on the west side yard of a Hispanic male adult, black hair, black fleece cover, gray shirt, gray pants, and work boots, walking on the side of the home.

In District 2, 44 in progress pending on Holyoke Way. In District 2, Zone 1, RP advisor self. Homeless, black female adult, 40s, 5'5", medium build, black jacket, black pants, carrying a red backpack, going house to house, stealing mail.

0: 1 Bravo 64, 1 Bravo 67, to start for 981 Racing Priority, Stockton Boulevard, V, Victor Street, and 6B Boy. There is a melon and wheelchair in the street going towards the highway. Details to follow. 981 Racing Priority, Stockton Boulevard, V, Victor Street, 376 to copy.
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One Bravo 6-7, One Bravo 6-4. The subject smell like 30s, 5'8", thin build, no shirt, has a hospital blanket draped over the legs, has a light green bag with him, appears to have just been discharged from the hospital.

0: Well, 15 for 19. She's still in the house. She hasn't ran away again.
1: Copy.
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0: 22 David 1, 484 in progress on Holyoke Way, with the unit to cover. Calls about 25 minutes old. A complainant had a video of a transient female going house to house stealing mail. And she was last seen southbound Holyoke on foot. She's a BFA 40s, medium build, black jacket, blue pants, white shoes, with a red backpack.
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3: 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The complaint is not 906. Got a call that her son's girlfriend works here and subjects are inside trying to fight her. We're trying to call to the girlfriend at the 952 and 5C.
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0: 5-3, I'll be clearing soon. 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
1: Right.
0: Yeah, it's going to be our office, 8745 Folsom Boulevard, contact in 2. And if you have a chance, can I attach a plate?

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1: Right.
0: Yeah, it's going to be our office, 8745 Folsom Boulevard, contacting 2. And if you have a chance, can I attach a plate? It's going to be a Chevy Traverse, white four-door, California plate, 9, yellow, John, boy, 186.
1: All right, copy.
2: IV-126.
1: IV-126-5.
2: We're at 75 Scripps. Any chance you can find a phone number for a responsible?
1: Trying to look at one. Do you need us to have the 940 with you, or are you just looking for the phone number?
2: Both.
1: Copy. We'll work on it. Probation George 1 Sam, your plate 9, yellow, John Boy, 186 clear and current for 2011 Chevrolet, Rancho Cordova.
3: A little bit ago, we were unable to confirm if this is her home address or if she left to go somewhere else. All we have is her phone number in the call, and she was NCD. The nurse called in.
1: Okay.

District 1, yes, 952 from a voiceover internet phone, 5556 Honor Parkway. We had an open line, possibly a TV in the background. Someone came to the phone and said hello, and then they hung up. We did a call back, the person said no English, and hung up. 5556 Honor Parkway, San Juan to copy.

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0: 93 John, Tom 475.
1: It was a little muffled for me. I copied Boy John Tom 475. What was the first number?
2: Nine.

0: 5-6-8, we'll be out with the subject, we're okay.
1: That's fine.
2: And suspended as of 2022 on a 2018 Chevy 4-door. Registered in on La Rive in Sacramento.

0: IV-126. We located the possible responsible. Give him a call. We left voicemail. Their phone number's on the call.
1: Copy. Can you voice the number? We're unmarked.
0: Okay, from 310-872-711.
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2: Stand by to copy a 952 pending in 5A, 7518 Amherst Street, open line with a television heard 19 meters. Someone speaking in another language, no history with the phone. 952 and 5A.
3: Stand by to copy, unless there's any sounds of distress, we can code for it.

District 2 units 972 pending at 3187 Del Paso Boulevard. The caller is a telecare case manager. They want to report their client is missing, who was last seen April 17th. He left a suicide note behind at that time. They're just now calling to report him as missing. 3187 Del Paso Boulevard, 10-2 to copy, call pending.

0: District 10, 2735 in progress, pending 590 Las Palmas, number 12. There are two females in a 242. So I call pending, send you to copy.
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0: 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Edward 71 and Charles 77 to Channel 1. 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
1: Samson and copy.

Edward 7-1-on-1. Edward 7-1, you can actually code for. I copy, thank you.

plus 279. I'll start you for the 273.5 in progress. We've now had two calls on it. Clark can hear females, juveniles, slapping sounds, one female yelling to get off their child, and a lot of banging noises. It's been an ongoing issue. 590 Las Palmas, number 12.

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0: 32 David 12, 422 report, possible 415 at Bella Vista on Madison.
1: Complainant 97 with her son who is receiving threats from an ex-girlfriend's new boyfriend. The call says the person making the threats may be 97 now, unknown for sure.

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0: Arizona plate, Adam George 20145.
1: It does come back 10851 on a orange and white U-Haul. Confirming it's unoccupied.
0: Affirm, it's in the Swampy Creek. I'll be out here. I'm doing the recovery.
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1: Hey, from where you are, east down 4 right now from Franklin.
2: 6-3-7, I'll be monitoring Cisco.
3: Or where are they?
0: Eastbound 4 from Franklin on a 10-851 vehicle.
4: 6-2, we just turned southbound in the Southgate Plaza. Not committed yet. Discard. Committed just south of McDonald's. We're facing eastbound.
0: Copy, SKP Air Clear for 62 David 22. 4 in Franklin. It's on the blue 2022 Tesla. Plate of Tom 120.
4: Cooperative. Just confirming the plate. It's a New York plate. Tom 120, 120 Charles.
0: Abram.
5: Oh, hold off on the beeper.

0: Star Riverhead. Driver might be on their phone. Regard that. The BMA black shirt just sitting in the driver's seat.
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1: 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Hands are up. Walking back.

0: April Star 10. Nice work, guys.
1: Victory 7 copies. Good job, guys.
2: I'm copy. 62 David 22.
3: Car's clear. Go ahead, let's go.
2: I'm copy, and the last four will be 2111. You can just zoom on air.
3: Let's confirm on that.
2: Confirming that's a match.
0: Confirm it's a match. Thank you.
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0: 3CH40, I have two plates for you whenever you're ready.
1: Go ahead.
0: First plate's going to be on a motorcycle. It's going to be 19William6443. Great. And then the second plate is going to be on a Tesla. It's going to be 9RobertNoraFrank580.

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2: I copy.
0: Looks like maybe 1880502.
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0: Future L7-1, I'm going to redirect you from your 242 time element that's been pending and search for 242 in progress at the same location, 25 Howe Avenue, CM7, copy. There's 8 subjects in the 242 outside. No weapons, no medical aid needed work, you know, further details.
1: CM7, copy. Are they related?
0: Negative.
2: Copy.
0: Dirty, one took her wig off and her top off is now. 77, I copy, right?

0: Charles 71, Charles 77. We're getting one of the depleted callers advising that I believe medical aid is going to be needed for the female who's being assaulted.
1: So one will copy. And then we'll take additional units also, just in case.
0: I copy. Edward 71, I'll add you to the call.
2: George Victor, 993 on Akita.
3: Are they still assaulting that one female?
0: Affirm.
3: Okay, I'll be good.
0: I copy. Sam 7, copy code response.
4: Yeah, affirm.
1: Charles 7, 1, same copy.

0: Open mic.
1: David 22, you have an open mic.
2: Actually, no. Sorry about that.
1: Five,
3: can you put me on a vehicle stop with it, please? I'm in D3, Winding Oak and Vane Avenue. Brown in color with unknown all of us.
1: Copy.

0: Charleston 1. 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
1: Does it sound like I've been reduced?
2: I copy reduced.

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0: Simple.

0: and 2071. We'll be in room 307 with the potential victim.
1: Michael?
0: She's not cooperative.
1: She
0: doesn't want to talk to us. I guess the suspect's loaded up in a black SUV and left southbound. How from here?

0: Charles 77. It sounds like the Fending 242 and this one are probably related. It's some type of retaliation from a fight from last night.
1: I copy. Do you want me to dip them together or leave them separate for now?
0: Can you just confirm the room number on the other one for me?
1: 317.
0: Yeah, they can be duped.

0: District 3, 415 neighbor pending on Honeywood Court. David, 948 on Spicer Drive. This is regarding video footage of a subject who made threats to shoot the complainant. Per field sergeant from earlier, two-unit response.
1: Can you preempt me for a bike stop on Franklin Valley High, please?

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0: Probation George 1 Sam.
1: Right.
0: Yeah, Keisho is clear. Can you log me off, please?

And 15 David 2 for me. Go ahead. Your plate 9 William Nora Henry 680 is coming back to a Toyota.

0: Yeah, this is definitely what it was. We'll advise for now.
1: Copy. And have your partner reset the radio.
0: Copy, thank you.

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0: District 6242 just occurred on Lindale. 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
1: Hey, Charles 21, you're coming up proximity, Charles 28, Charles 27, start for 971 weapons call. 2011 Marconi, the caller said that the subject came into the business with a gun. The caller has a restraining order against them, and the subject is now sitting in a vehicle out front. We're still getting more, Sam 2 to copy.

for the weapons call. The subject sitting in a gray Dodge Journey unknown plate. It's going to be in the 7-Eleven parking lot armed with a handgun.

0: May I first, sir?
1: Yeah, go ahead.
0: Can we actually reach out to Los Rios? Rick? There are probably 200 head of sheep or goats that look like they've escaped from American River. They've gone east over the canal into the neighborhood, and now they're a traffic hazard and general people hazard south from American River, south from Winding Way. I don't know if they have a handler over here, but there's at least like 6 houses with front and backyards, as well as the creek itself full of all of the sheep, goats, whatever these are.
2: I copy. We'll advise them. Check that you may be looking for air. For USTAR and for District 4, they're responding to 2011 Marconi Avenue for a restraining order violation. They have information that a subject walked into the 7-Eleven next door with a gun as related to a gray Dodge Journey unknown plate. They're still getting more information. They have not requested patrol assist.
0: If you'd like me to assist with them, I'll check out them.
2: No worries.
0: Control from Star. Where do you need it?
3: 7-Eleven, that's to the west of 2011 Marconi. Armed vehicle is supposed to be in the parking lot. Gray Dodge Journey.
0: Zero.
3: Star, units and master weapons call. The caller saying that the subject is gone now. They no longer see the vehicle.
4: And see if that's the case, units reduced.
3: How are units route to the weapons call? Reduce your code.
5: Can we see if real time's logged on? 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
3: I don't see any real time logged on.
6: Can 14, did they give a direction of travel?
3: Negative.

The car thinks the armed vehicle possibly went towards Fulton. They think maybe 7-Eleven might have a camera to have gotten the plate. I tried to play it by name, and I didn't get any Dodge that came back.

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1: Motor 84, check. Motor 83, your lights clear in front on a 2017 Toyota. Thirty-two David 12, 415 neighbor on Honeywood Court. Be advised, the problem neighbor has a KPF remark from 2014 saying that they recommend using caution with the subject.
4: Email appears to be 926.

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1: Copy, this is on code 3, 2720 Northgate. The vehicle is going to be a silver mid-2000 sedan and report that there's another pedestrian that's hitting the vehicle with their hands and the other subjects on the ground.
3: Control, what's that address?
1: 2720 Northgate.
4: David 1, 242 report that occurred at Country Club Lanes on Watt. It'll be by phone, your complainants in Stockton.

0: We have another caller saying that the female had been riding a bike that had a lot of items and she fell over. And it sounds like the caller, other person is mad because the vehicle ran the stuff over. Saying that the vehicle did not hit the person.
1: Sam, I'm confirming we do not have somebody unconscious on the ground.
0: We're getting conflicting reports.
2: So we're almost there. I'll take a look.
0: We have a caller saying the female is awake and that she has her hands over her face. It sounds like fire is pulling up now.
3: Hey, dude, she's awake. We're checking on her now.
0: Copy.
4: She's awake, breathing, and she apparently did get hit by a car.
0: Copy.
1: Then when do we still need units code then?
4: Units in reduce? You can send fire code 3.
0: We'll advise them. And units that are en route to the 901 on Northgate, reduce your code.
4: Attach plate.
0: Go ahead.
4: 9 boy David King, 120.
0: 120.
4: Affirm.
0: It's clear current. Oh, wait, Nissan.

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1: Okay.
0: Can you just check if there was any calls for service here, like after 10 p.m. or 9:30?

0: 7-1, it looks like we responded out there twice yesterday. The first time was around 1,500 hours for tenants who were knocking on each other's doors, and then when we responded out, they were both gone. And we responded out at 2,100 hours to room 317.
1: 665, signs are ready.
0: Pacific 65, check. Charles 7-1, continuing with the information on the 242 from yesterday at 21. Female came to the room, punched the caller there and pulled their braids out. When units responded out, it was a mutual 242, and they said they would stay away from each other.
1: Okay, copy, thanks.

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1: 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What was the location?
0: Del Paso and Gateway Park.
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1: Hey, can you ask if it was an out-of-state plate?
0: We're working on getting camera footage right now, but 7-Eleven doesn't have the password yet. And then the guys over here, they don't know anything.
1: Okay, I found a commercial scan at his address of a Dodge Journey, but it's a Virginia plate.

0: Star good.
1: Is that Utah plate 1051?
0: Yep, Sam 409 boy, yellow, white, Ford F-150, no shell, black, bed, no other real details. Looks like a four door.
2: .22 on a 2010 Mercedes.
3: Yeah, the 917A that's bending right and related to a 211, then 71436.
2: Do you have traffic?
4: Seven, what time did my call come up?
2: Stand by, just one. X-ray 81, do you have traffic?
4: Excellent.
2: Charles 27, your call came out at 1540-1540.
0: Yeah, that's it.
5: Continuing northbound Butterfield right now. We're not committed. We'll be waiting for one more. We're going to be passing Southtown Way. We're going to be now turning eastbound Linda Rio Way.
6: No shirt, gray sweats, pulled a black pistol out on the caller while the caller was trying to grab her items from the storage unit. He's going to be GOA, unknown direction of travel. Caller's going to be in the front wearing a black hoodie and pink sweats.
0: CSI 31, do you have traffic?

0: 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We're still continuing eastbound, passing Fort Worth away, coming up to a stop sign.
1: RT-47, I'm monitoring.
0: Now turning right on Miro Del Rio Drive, continuing east and northbound.
2: Sorry, Mia Del Rio will be a dead end. We got one more right turn, maybe two, and that's it.
0: RT-71 Star, can you just call it for us, please?
2: Hey, from still eastbound Mira Del Rio from Stonehaven. There's no traffic out here, and if he doesn't make the next right turn, he will be at a dead end.
3: Bill Crow, can turn around from Folsom, or sorry, 58 days.
2: Okay, might be yielding here in Mira Del Rio, just west of Escobar, facing east. Stop in progress. Units are facing east. Come from Stonehaven.
4: Just wondering, are you guys trying to get the footage right now?
5: Yeah, I'm checking for it right now.
4: Copy, thank you.
2: Or WFA, purple over blue jean. There is a front passenger. Female's walking back.

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2: Passenger doors open. Fourth unit arriving. Becoming 10 reduced. Hands are up. Another female out on the passenger side.

0: Second female walking back, hands are up.
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0: clear and pick up.
1: Senator David, car's clear. Okay.
2: Therefore, resume 1612.
1: RT-42, last four of the van, 2336.
2: That's a match.
0: Star 10-8, nice work.
1: Star from RT-71, thank you for your help.
0: Anytime.
1: Good job, guys.
3: There's no one over here in this corner. Can you get a unit number or an approximate?
4: Negative. And the storage unit card might be green, but the first row on the left, right? The only description I got for him is a white male, bald, no shirt, and a dark color of black sweatpants.
3: Yeah, we're looking. All these units are all gray, and I don't see anybody out here.
4: Copy. They were hanging out over here earlier, apparently, with him, and they're trying to grab some stuff out of the storage unit when the blockade occurred. And they're not sure if he works here or he lives here or anything else like that.
3: Okay, that makes more sense. Is there any crime so far?
4: Is there any king over here, or maybe 245 with the firearm?
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6: 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Yep, one sec.

0: the shift for Lincoln unit to copy. We'll check mental health pending on Clinton Road for a 25-year-old male who was terminated from his job, reaching out to people saying he's filling 902A.
1: Lincoln 31 traffic.
0: 10-4.

0: 57, everything you need to be on 917A and then perimeter score.
1: Copy, you want the call. What was the rest?
0: Yeah, I'll take care and see if the car's short. Sure.
1: That one.
2: 135-988. 135-988. Okay, 4, traffic stop. 184, go ahead. Trucksville and the 80 East on ramp on 9, X-ray Ida Union 646. I'll be back.
1: Motor 84, check.

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1: Copy.

0: 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Clear. Fire has a non-op 6-18 of 20. 206 Dodge out of Herald. Changing match.
1: 14 from 18. Oh, I'm sorry about that. 14 from 18. Is that going to be the suspect vehicle?
2: Yeah, affirmative. It's parked right in front of where he's supposed to be inside, which is like one of these units here on the property.

0: 14 or 18 from Sergeant Venus.
1: No, we're good for now. We got containment right here, and there's nowhere for him to go. We'll see him.
0: Copy that.
2: Charles 41 from 45, you can't cut for.
3: Alright, thank you.
1: 19, David from 14.
4: Yes, sir.
1: Hey, do we have a good 245 or any other felony?
4: 245 at the firearm.
1: Copy that. Hey, Brett. Yes, Matt. Hey, do me a favor. Just get containment on that three side. I'll bring Bloody over here with me, and then we'll do some PAs. You bet.
3: Copy.
0: I'm sorry if you want me to assist with that, could you please?
3: Jennifer. The Black Dodge Journey, 9 Victor George Lincoln, 914.
0: Copy that, sir.
3: Check.
0: There was a 211 suspect vehicle.
3: Affirmed.

0: Lincoln 914 southbound Stockton from Elder Creek about 2 ago, maybe 4 ago now.
1: Copy. Copy. Lincoln unit to copy the 415 pending in District 4, 2435 Marconi at Wells Space Health. It was for a white male 30s who came into the business saying he was going to 902A by unknown means. He left the location and was going in and out of lanes of traffic.
2: Lincoln 31, copy.
1: 10-4.
0: 11, what did they take and where they are?
3: It was a phone.
4: 067, the item taken was a iPhone and no weapon seen. Suspects male, black, late teens, 20s, wearing a red shirt.
0: Thank you.
5: In 19, it sounds like our caller is going to be victim one. Her friend here is going to be victim number two. Remember, she's been staying with our subject here for the last couple of days. And she positive ID the KPF marble as our suspect.
1: Copy.
6: At 19 from 15. Any other firearms or just the one and what kind?
5: Negative for any other firearms, just the one small black handgun that you have in this waistband.
0: Yes, sir.
6: Yeah, that car just scanned again, southbound, stopped in that 65th, number one lane. So probably going to continue through form.
0: Copy that, we're like 4 minutes out. First act PD is a 211. Looks like the DMA with a red shirt took someone's iPhone. Didn't see any weapons.

0: Just the advice. That PD's canine is going to be working at 211, and Citrus Heights no longer does not have any canine logged on right now.
1: And 15, we copy. Just whenever they come available.
0: Copy.

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1: Charles 63, we are going to have it to a vehicle. Continuing southbound on 65th, I'm sorry, from Stockton, southbound on Foreign Road.
2: Copy, Stockton and Foreign.
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1: 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We're not committed yet. We'll wait for air to get overhead or maybe another unit before we stop it.
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4: So our taxi is behind the southbound, Stockton at 65th. Solo unit, not requesting official yet.
0: 10-4.
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6: One Charles 67, the driver will likely be arrestable for accessory, and the suspect's probably in a front passenger or back passenger. Again, red shirt, black, or dark colored pants.
1: 60, we copy. Continuing southbound passing Orange Avenue.
7: Glendale Lane. It's for a 25-year-old patient. He was being violent with staff, punching the walls and the bed, throwing things in the room. There's a doctor and a social worker in the room with him, saying he has an unknown medical disability that makes him hard to understand, but he's saying he wants 10902A and reporting an unknown type of abuse at home.
8: Elgrove, K950, David.
3: 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Thanks, sir, Miller.
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8: They're at Stockton and Gerber at the gas station, southeast corner facing west. Stop in progress. Driver has on a red shirt, front passenger has on a black shirt, hands are up.
3: X3, looks like 3 or 4 on board, they're compliant, hands up.
8: Third unit arriving. Taxi is a felony stop in progress. Southeast corner, Gerber TI, 3 units with it. They are facing west.

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1: Main for my team, any canine unit monitoring. 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
2: It's going to be Sweet G, room one.
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0: 31 David Archer for 166 for report on New York Avenue.
1: This is 5654 David, 925 Sunrise at Coloma. Sophia May, orange and blue shirt, laying face down on the ground near the grassy area next to a signpost. Looks like southbound Sunrise. There's a bike next to him. Go ahead.
2: Excellent, San Juan. 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

0: District 6, I have a 459 in progress pending on First Parkway. Through a live video feed, possibly homeless subjects, BMA 50s, 5'6", 200, all black clothing, and a BFA 50s, 5'5", heavy build, yellow shirt, unknown pants, holding backpacks, broke into the rear of the house, unknown weapons. I'll try to clarify if this is an occupied house.
1: Check, and she wouldn't get further on the DB that occurred earlier.
2: Or it's going to be a vacant residence.
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0: Motor 83, your plates clear, current 24 Nissan out of Sacramento. Trip 6 units, information only on a 505, last name Morrison Creek Drive and Palmer Perkins Road in 6C. Vehicle is speeding going over 100 miles per hour. It's white Acura SUV, 8 boy Adam King 977, last seen headed southbound. Factory clear 1636. To left. I thought rested at age in the 647 speed activity. The first one's going to be an Omara Holt, female black 12, 5'1 thin build. Is wearing an orange Virginia Tech sweatshirt, black pants, black Nike shoes. Second one's going to be a Eliana Zuniga, female Hispanic, also 12, 5'3, medium build. Is wearing a black Friday the 13th sweatshirt, black leggings, and white slides.
1: Answer that copy. Those, at least one of those is ultra chronic.

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0: Okay, you can come on in. Go towards the back. Those are their GOA. I'm on foot. I'll meet you the back.
1: Yes, ma'am.
2: I got him at 15 from 16. I'll have it.
1: Go ahead.
2: We're working on reviewing cameras, but she says he also has a bicycle that should be outside over near the truck. Can you guys still see it?
3: C24060, David, can you start to join Lincoln 31? Cavello Real and Winding. He needs help getting a herd of goats across the street.
2: Copy. We're reviewing the video right now, but she said it's either going to be that truck there or he has a bicycle that's kept out front.
0: Kirby 9, William X-Ray Victor, 570, and then he red at Chief.
2: Who's that for?

0: Mr. T, 71 from main on channel 04. In welfare.
1: 22 David, we're okay, thank you.
0: Copy. RT 71 from Sheriff Ming.
2: Five, six, David from 57, where are you?
1: I'm by your car. Five, seven, five, six, I see you.

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1: RQ-42, I don't believe they're monitoring. I was just raising both of you guys a few moments ago.
0: I copy. We're okay. Do you need anything from us?
1: No negative, thank you. I was regarding the 10A.
0: Pushing back to Channel 4. RQ-Police 1.

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1: That's sorry.
0: To cover, same unit to copy for a 417 just occurred, Drywood and Oakenshaw. RP is a 14-year-old boy. He said he got a 415 with some girls. They came back with two 17-year-old WMJs with masks on. They showed him that they had a gun.
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2: 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The caller said something about a stolen van and refused to give an address and disconnected from a VoIP line. We tried a callback and there was an open line with a male and a female voice heard and the line disconnected again. It's 952-2613 King Avenue 14B, sound for the copy. 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
1: K-9-1, 15 David. Sorry, go ahead. I got enough units here to start. You want me to wait for you or just get this rolling?
3: Yeah, that's fine. I'm being a little panicky right now, so I'll be there in a couple minutes.
1: All right, copy that. Main 15 David. We're going to start with a round of PAs. Made multiple 1021s, no response. This phone's not taking calls right now.
2: Copy.
0: Henry 703026. And it might be out of Nevada.
2: Back for 81 year, Florida plate had come back clear current. It's a rental vehicle. It should be on a white Jeep. Golf in a black BMW 325 7 Frank. William Charles 607.
4: Adam, David, Boy, Union Charles Robert, Blue Fort Rocket.

motoring for it, just come back out of Nevada. It's clear. It looks like it was expired as of 2 days ago on a 06 Subaru wagon.

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1: Copy. Thank you.
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0: And 15 East is the same.
1: That is right. So mailbox 30, expect the 8th in bills, white shirt, black pants.

Charles, 2528 for 242, 3740 Astoria, Unit 4. It's second hand from our complainant's son. They said two of the sons were in a fight. It's going to be a 26 and 20.

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0: We'll be unwinding just east of Garfield. Looks like a Black Explorer. Hit a semi. Checking on injuries now. We'll advise on fire, but we'll be THP.
1: So far.

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1: Yes, sir.
0: Hey, he invoked not giving us a statement, so we're ready for a field show up if you want to do that now.
2: Yeah, I'll bring over one person. I'll do B2 out there.

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1: I copy. We can code for medical. Drivers, doing okay.

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1: Child, WMA 25, thin, 6 foot, black shirt, dark gray sweatpants, no weapon seen, slapped the caller in the face during a child custody exchange. 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
0: For full Kodiak, reporting a trailer plate for William Edwards, 534.
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2: 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She's female, white, late 50s, long blue top, no pants, no other weapons seen. Currently walking towards DoCo, 220 K Street.
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0: 83M down the street. I'll head to him.
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1: Copy.
3: Put an OSAC, but I'll make my way through the tunnel. Can you voice the description again?
1: Copy. She's female, white, late 50s, long blue top, no pants. She's also exposing herself to passerbys as she's walking through the tunnel.
4: Security 433, showing up there.
1: Security 433, check.

0: 42. 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
1: Hey, David. V1 positively identified as 100%.

District 3, assist with CHP pending Tuckaroo and Bulwara. They're 924, it's going to be for 3 to 5 juveniles on bicycles who intentionally hit a female's vehicle. All parties are in a verbal.

0: 45, we're stable, but can you send us one more?
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0: 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We're in front of your house.
1: Copy. Give me the air.
0: Not yet. I'm driving up. Haven't made contact yet.
1: Copy. Good.